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One more chance. $500 in free groceries. We draw a winner tomorrow afternoon. Yeah. Here's Luke Combs, sleepless in a hotel room.

0: 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Jelly, by the way, performing in Missoula last night. Got to go through the Montana Knife Company factory. And I got to tell you, I'm Jelly.
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0: The Big 99.9 Coyote Country. Today is also hot enough for you today. It's 97 here in Spokane. If you're heading to Montana, be aware of this. 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And 90s for the next 10 days.
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4: 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First Alert Weather Center. Tonight, we are going to keep that smoky, hazy air, but our winds are going to be picking up. A breezy evening, overnight low of 67. For Friday, hazy, breezy, little bit cooler with a high temperature of 96 degrees.
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1: Well, I mean, it depends on your house, too. 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
1: 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And I go, no, I'd prefer the master.
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Jay and Kevin in the morning, followed by one big song after another all day. 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
1: Well, I mean, it depends on your house, too. I mean, maybe a lot of people have more than one facility, Steve. So, they're, you know, one's a guest and then one's like your personal bathroom. So, you...
2: Oh, yeah.
1: You know what I mean? You wouldn't...
2: Well, whenever I go to people's houses, I just go to, you know...
1: You go up to the bedroom.
2: Yeah.
1: I use the master bath.
2: Figure that one's probably the cleanest.
1: You're like, hey, man, can I borrow a bathroom? And you're like, oh, you gotta go... yeah, sure. It's right there. And I go, no, I'd prefer the master.
2: Yeah, and then I test out the shower. You know, typical stuff.
1: Like everybody does.
2: Yeah.
1: Absolutely.
2: Why not?
1: You don't mind if I shower off while I'm up there, do you? Oh, you do? Why am I leaving?
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1: Hey, what's up, y'all? 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

0: takes that pitch and lines it deep to center field. The center fielder, he's going to look up, and it's gone!
1: Your Spokane Indians are home tonight through Sunday afternoon at Avista Stadium. They're playing the Tri-City Dust Devils. Tonight, we have baseball and fireworks right after the game. It'll be another great show set to music.
0: And the Indians now with a 10-3 lead.
1: Tonight, come for the baseball fun and stay for the fireworks. 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
0: 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It's your home for Jay and Kevin in the morning. It's time for Music City Now, coming from Nashville, Tennessee. Here's your host, Jessica Wade.
2: 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It's summer. The music's coming fast and furious. 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

It's good damn, and it's good. It's Brantley Gilbert, sponsored by BMG Nashville. Okay, here's one from the adorable Alexandra Kay. 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
0: 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It's Hardy featuring Eric Church, Morgan Wallen, and Tim McGraw. 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

MacArthur. So good. That's Hardy featuring Eric Church, Morgan Wallen, and Tim McGraw. 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You ready for this duet now? Carly Pierce, Riley Green. If I don't leave, I'm gonna stay. 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

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It's Randy Houser, sponsored by Magnolia. All right, let's turn to the latest from Trey Pendley, family man, sponsored by Leo 33.

You're Wild. It's so good. It's Russell Dickerson, sponsored by Triple Tigers. Stephen Wilson Jr. with Gary, sponsored by Big Loud.

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0: Look at that. Brantley Gilbert's with us. Love him. Brantley's Good Damn is sponsored by BMG Nashville.

How good is that? Good damn is Brantley Gilbert, sponsored by BMG Nashville. 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

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It's sponsored by Triple Tigers. All right, let's move to the band Perry. They're back, and it's Psychological, sponsored by Nashville Harbor.

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1: Your daily dose of positive nuggets.
3: Oh, I'm so happy I can't even feel my arms!
1: A show for the faint of heart.
4: It's crazy, it's crazy, it's crazy.
1: Spreading sprinkles of knowledge as far as the eye can see.
5: You is talking loco, and I like it.
1: Jay Daniels.
6: Well, there's nothing like experimenting.
1: Kevin James.
7: My life is good, really good.
8: It's that I just don't care.
1: And anyone else who wants to work for free. It's Spokane's official morning show. Jay and Kevin.
9: Well, hello and hi there. Hi, hi. Well, hello and hi and hi and hello. It is I, the Righteous Reverend Jay Daniels, broadcasting live from beautiful downtown Spokane, Washington. I forgot.
10: Alive.
9: Sorry, Warren. It's okay. I was going too fast and I apologize
10: I
9: for all
10: just
9: that.
10: Put it right in there. Alive. He's alive.
11: Oh boy, is he alive.
9: And I mixed you up. I mixed me up. The whole thing was just, yeah.
10: It's okay.
9: You know what day it is? It is a
12: Friday.
9: Good night.
13: It's Friday,
9: nurse.
13: Man.
9: What happened?
13: Oh, man, my mic was off.
9: Well, yeah, you weren't even settled yet.
13: Yeah, I was setting. I was singing.
9: Mm.
13: Sorry, it's okay, but that's what I'm saying. It was that bad without my mic on?
9: Yeah, you and Bruce were both off because Bruce was still trying to get up in his chair because he had got out of your way and it was all the things. So
14: coffee
9: I just, yeah, yeah. Well, guys, welcome to it. No matter how you started it, the train wreck will continue until 10.
10: Absolutely.
9: Yeah. But
14: meetings will commence until morale improves.
9: That's correct. Yeah. Ooh, that's what we should start. That would be super fun, huh? Beatings?
10: Beatings.
14: Let's do it. Meetings? We're going to have meetings? Today?
9: No, we're not having those for sure.
14: Okay, those are like beatings.
9: There will be no meetings, just the beatings. When's the last time you had a meeting, Warren?
10: A week ago Saturday.
9: Oh, for the, gosh dang it, what is it again?
13: I think I know.
9: Yeah, what is it, Kevin?
13: Deer Park Historical Society?
9: That's it, yeah.
10: Deer Park Clayton.
15: Yeah, don't forget Clayton.
13: Oh, you always do.
9: Oh,
10: I know I do.
9: They've combined the two towns because the history of the two towns is so closely matched?
10: Yeah.
9: Huh.
13: Well, it's all inbreeding.
9: Kevin Eugene.
14: What? Where did that come from?
10: Clayton's where they made bricks.
9: Good God.
10: Hence the name Clay. Claytown.
9: That's a great name for it.
10: Yeah.
9: Yes. Yeah. Yeah. And what is
14: about Micah? They make bricks up there.
9: They do, yeah.
10: Well, they don't at Clayton anymore.
9: Okay. Oh, that's sad. That's right. So my son-in-law called me this week, and he was reading. Bruce, you know the book? Hold on. It'll come to me. So Far Gone? You know that book?
14: What?
9: Ever heard of it?
13: Is it Louis L'Amour?
9: No, it's a... It's a local author named Jess Walters. So my son-in-law calls me. He goes, "Hey, I'm reading a book, and it says Spokane, and it also says Deer Park. And there's a big section, and the guy talks about the development of Deer Park and all this." And I was like, "What?" And he goes, "Yeah, I was reading it, got like halfway through it, and then as he's on the phone with me telling me the story about how it's got Spokane in it and Deer Park and all these things, And that the guy's from Spokane who wrote the book.
13: Oh, wow. Yeah, Jay, I have now heard of that as soon as you said his name, Jess Wells or whatever.
9: Walters.
13: Jess Walters. Okay.
10: I'm going to write that down.
13: I remember hearing that, but unfortunately, for Jess, it was a book.
9: Yeah, you didn't care enough.
13: That's
9: kind of
13: where
9: it.
13: I lost interest. Yeah. Dang it.
9: So Far Gone.
10: Do you remember the name of the book again?
9: So Far Gone, I think it is.
15: Oh, So Far Gone.
10: That's me.
9: It came up So Far Gone by Drake. That is definitely not it. So, yeah, I see it now. Yeah, that is. Jess Walter.
13: Really liked it?
9: He said he liked the book, yeah.
13: Okay, good.
9: Yeah. So anyway, so there you go. Oh. There's your next read, maybe, Bruce.
15: Check that out.
9: Yeah.
15: You bet.
9: So Far Gone by Jess Walter. But it was funny because I was telling him about Deer Park. He goes, "Yeah, it mentions Deer Park." I go, "Well, you know, that's where the fellers are from." And he's like, "It said something about the fact that it's growing." And then I was curious as when the book was released, and I see that it was released in 2025, which that makes sense because obviously, because I was thinking, how the heck would the guy who wrote the book know that?
13: Right.
9: From here, released it in 2025. When would you say Deer Park blew up?
15: Let's see, 2, 3,
0: 4 years ago.
13: I was going to say, like, okay, a little bit post-COVID, right?
0: Yes.
13: Yeah.
9: Okay, yeah. Mm-hmm. Well, there you go. There's your homework for the day, gentlemen. We will see you here next week. Have a great weekend, all everybody.
10: Right. Thank you. Cool. Bye-bye now.
8: Bye.
9: Well, think of it this way, Warren. If you leave now, that you wouldn't have made any mistakes so far.
10: You're right.

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1: I almost feel like we should start over. I don't know. What do you guys think?
2: Well, maybe.
1: Maybe start it again.
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1: Yeah, okay. Well, we'll see how.
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3: How do you think that would go?
10: Not very far.
1: No, you're not. Well, you know, I was
3: watching. I mean, when's the last time you ran for any reason?
1: I actually, a couple of weeks ago, I tried to run from my storage container to the shop just to see if I could.
0: Kevin James.
11: Just to see if you
1: could. Yeah.
10: 5 yards.
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12: Ladies and gentlemen, say hello to Kevin James.
1: Hi, Kevin.
11: Oh, man.
13: Hello, Kevin.
11: Have you ever seen that video of the two old guys racing?
1: Oh, man.
11: They're just great two old guys in the yard, and they're, I don't know if they're doing a barbecue or what, but people have encouraged them to race.
13: Okay, no.
1: Such a bad idea.
11: And they're ready to go. Yeah. Ready, set, go. And the one old guy just starts running. The other guy just sticks his foot out and trips him. And then
1: so bad.
11: Slowly jogs to the win.
1: Yeah.
11: And I was like, one way to skin a cat.
1: Yeah.
11: Right.
1: So, Warren, if Bruce ever says you want to race, just say no, because you know what's coming.
14: I do.
1: Yeah.
13: Golf carts.
1: Yeah. Golf carts. There you go.
13: That's what's coming.
1: Yeah, exactly.
13: My golf cart could beat your golf cart.
1: Right. Do you have a golf cart, Bruce? Or
15: I have one, yes.
1: Do you use it to just, you know, putts around the property?
15: No, it's kind of parked out in the woods right now.
1: Gosh.
13: Okay.
1: We need what is it doing out there?
15: I was waiting for me to mess around with it.
13: Okay. We need to talk.
1: Yeah,
13: Bruce, I could use another one.
1: Yeah. Okay. Oh, wow. Look at this. We're making a sale right off the bat.
13: Yeah, it's Tradio, Jay. Oh,
14: yeah, Tradio.
1: Warren, do you have a golf cart just hanging around the property?
14: I do not.
1: You just have a four-wheeler or whatever you
14: call
1: yours. You
14: got a four-wheeler and a side-by-side.
1: Sure you do.
14: And I've got my, when I was 10 years old, Dad bought me a Blazer tote goat.
1: Okay.
11: You know, those are actually cool. That?
14: I still have that.
1: No way.
14: It doesn't run, and I want to get it running.
1: Oh, get it over there by Bruce's golf cart.
14: Yeah.
11: What is a tote goat?
1: I mean, it's just basically like a mini bike kind of.
14: It's like a scooter,
1: yeah.
14: You know, or a mini bike, but it has high and low range and like the back.
11: Like the Honda 80s, kind of like those.
14: Oh, no.
1: No, this thing.
13: Oh, no, this is
1: not built
13: big
1: for
13: sprockets
1: speed.
13: On the back.
1: Yeah, it's built for work, not speed.
14: Yeah, yeah. No suspension, just solid, you know, and stuff. A little tractor tire on the back.
1: I bet that's a fun
11: never
1: ride.
11: Seen one.
13: Is it the two, it's got chains front and rear? Or
14: no,
13: is it just
14: no,
13: rear
14: no.
13: wheel drive?
14: Just rear.
13: Okay.
1: Yeah.
14: My cousin does have one that's front and rear. Front and rear wheel drive It'll that he wants to sell.
1: What's he want tree. For it?
14: I have to ask him.
1: Get
13: it's
1: on
13: Tradio,
1: that.
13: Jay.
1: Let's
13: get on it.
1: I want to know.
14: I'll ask him right now.
1: I can just see me texting my wife. Hey, we got a tote goat.
13: 25 years. Two-wheel drive. Nearly had his head crushed by a tractor. Lived a good life. Loved a good wife.
14: Always help someone in trouble. Please welcome one of the greatest. That part's not true. Warren.
1: Hey there.
14: Oh, hey ho. Hello and hi and good Friday morning, everybody.
1: Hard to tote anything on the tote goat, though.
13: No, they got a little back, like a little pickup.
1: Area. Does it have something on the back of it, Warren?
14: Or is on this one, it's just solid. You could put like a box back there or something, you know, strap it down.
1: Maybe you
14: some
1: could.
14: Some of them, well, yeah.
1: Maybe you could for me.
15: Yeah.
1: Thank you, Bruce. He could fabricate something.
15: Yes, he could.
1: Yes, yeah. Thank you.
14: And some of them even had a little trailer hitch.
1: There you go. Now we're talking.
14: Yeah.
1: I don't even care if you have half an acre. It's just fun to have one of those things tooling around out there. After you walk back to the garage for the 43rd time to get something you forgot, you're like, oh, okay.
14: Yeah, I'm taking this.
1: Tote goat.
14: Here we go.
11: That's very weird. I can't believe I've never seen one in
1: Did
11: all the
1: Did you Google
11: days
1: it?
13: They're at great.
11: The farm or whatever.
13: Farmers used them constantly. They were,
11: you know, and I guess they look enough to me like the little Honda trail bikes or whatever.
16: or like a homemade.
1: Yeah, see that one on the bottom there, Kev?
17: It looks homemade.
13: Yeah. It does actually look homemade.
16: I have seen one of these on the farm. We never used it, or at least I didn't get to. Yeah. I think I was the tote goat.
1: I was going to say.
13: I had a Honda.
1: You know what Kevin and a tote goat have in common?
18: What's that?
1: They both needed gas, and Kevin had plenty of it.
16: That is true.
1: Yeah.
13: I had a Honda 90 running around for the farm.
1: Let's go. Fun.
18: Step through one?
13: Yeah.
18: Oh, cool.
1: Did that pretty fast, though?
13: Not designed for speed.
1: No.
13: They were a trail bike, but taking them out in the field to do irrigation and stuff, that was
1: not. So they're like Warren, not designed for speed, but just sturdy.
13: Sturdy. And automatic.
16: Automatic.
13: Didn't have a clutch.
1: Yeah. You know what we're talking about, right, Steve? Tote goat?
16: Didn't have a clutch?
1: No clutch.
18: Monty.
19: Where do you currently work?
20: As far as like...
21: Over there?
1: Give me that tote goat.
21: Yeah, tote goat.
1: What's Monty? A fun name?
19: I can't hear you right now, so I don't know if you're mumbling.
20: I always mumble. It's like, I literally, ever since I was like first learning to speak.
18: Monty.
13: What?
1: Yes, we can.
18: Monty.
22: Yes, we can.
18: Monty.
23: You're an animal.
13: What?
24: Rar.
23: Right.
18: Monty.
24: Rar.
13: Rar. Hey there, hi there, ho there, and good morning, Spokane.
1: Wow.
13: Let's have a good day. Right.
1: That's
13: a good
1: Thank one. You.
13: Huh? Okay.
1: All right. I was braced.
13: I mean,
1: for
13: it
1: something.
13: Is Friday after all.
1: It is. That's the rumor.
18: I actually found myself kind of leaning
1: Were
18: back.
1: Were you wincing?
13: Jay totally like backed off from the mic. Here it comes.
1: I was preparing for the worst.
13: I'd throw a simple one.
1: Yeah, you got us with a little curveball there. That a boy.
13: Thought I'd throw in the tote goat.
1: Why is that? Why is goat spelled G-O-T-E?
16: I think to rhyme with tote.
1: Yeah, that's probably right.
13: And goat,
16: or I mean,
13: and
16: it would
13: regular
16: rhyme.
13: Goat doesn't
16: stop. I'm sorry. Yes,
1: but I know what you mean.
16: Thank you for correcting me. They probably thought they were being cute.
1: Yeah,
25: It is cute.
1: Yeah.
16: Like, why is Kool-Aid spelled with a K?
1: Good point.
16: Yeah,
18: it tastes great.
1: Yeah, unique.
16: It
1: I guess
16: tastes great.
1: Yeah, just unique.
13: Because you're killing it with Kool-Aid.
1: I just had a flashback to my grandmother making Kool-Aid popsicles.
18: Oh, yeah, remember that? And you suck all the good flavor out, and then you just got an ice cube.
1: That's right.
25: That's right.
13: Wow. I just remember the big thing running through walls. The
1: Kool-Aid man?
13: The Kool-Aid guy.
18: Oh, yeah.
13: The pitcher.
18: That's
1: Kool-Aid popsicles, though, they had, like, special... I mean, it was.
18: Yeah.
1: That's what it was made for. I mean, she would make ice cubes out of Kool-Aid, but she made the popsicle. Remember the little plastic
18: thing
1: that you'd stick in there? Yeah.
18: Mm-hmm. Yep. I sure do.
1: Yeah, we did that all the time, Warren. We'd suck the Kool-Aid out of it, then just throw the ice away.
18: Just had an ice cube left.
1: Well, I don't know why we just didn't drink Kool-Aid at that point. Kind of dumb.
25: Yeah, why didn't you just have pure sugar?
18: We did, Steve. Yeah.
1: Might as well. 8 cups of sugar, you're like, what?
18: Hi, Bruce. Bingo.
26: Bruce, you have the divine spark.
27: I am Bruce Almighty.
28: Out of the pole.
1: Yeah, let's go, Bruce.

0: of that.
1: Ah, yes.
2: Grab a sugar beet.
3: No, we made frozen Kool-Aid.
0: Yep. Oh, a Kool-Aid came out in 1927. Yeah. So, wow. Yeah.
2: You would have had that.
0: Yeah.
2: Just apple juice.
1: And I would assume.
0: Bruce was 20 when it was invented.
1: I don't know if this is true or not. Is
2: he invented
1: sugar,
2: it, Jay.
1: Is like sugar pretty cheap? I don't ever buy it.
0: I mean, I think it always has been, but I don't know if it
2: right.
0: is
2: it's not,
0: now.
2: It's not expensive.
1: I mean,
2: let's go with that.
1: Comparison to other things.
2: Yeah, it's not expensive. Just like flour is not expensive.
1: Okay. So that's, I mean, that's probably why they.
0: I'm sure it was, Kev, yeah.
1: It's like, hey, this shuts the kids up, and it's.
3: Oh, yeah.
2: Get the little packet, throw in some sugar, call her macaroni.
0: See, standard sugar at a grocery store typically costs about $1 a pound. That seems pretty cheap.
3: Yes,
1: that does. Yeah.
0: And remember, if you get a pound of sugar, you can make 2 cups of Kool-Aid.
4: Yeah.
0: Yeah.
1: It's good for one serving.
0: But it is good.
1: Yeah.
0: It is yummy.
2: And good for you, too.
0: Yes. Just don't get your blood work done right after drinking that.

0: country.
1: Jokes? We've got jokes.
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8: You can download the app. It's free. Take us with you wherever you go. Don't forget, if you go someplace fun, text us and say, hey, we're listening on the app. Or just lie to us. We would never know. And then take a picture and send it to us. It's always kind of fun. So do that if you want. Don't forget, when you get the app, of course, you can follow along with all the contests that we're doing. And you can become a VIP, which allows you to enter for some fun prizes.
4: Ooh.
8: Ooh. Ah. Let's try it again. Ooh. Ah. I felt like that was better. Good job, fellas. Nicely done.
12: Did you join in on that, Bruce?
8: He did. Yeah. I saw him. Yeah. His eyes were closed, but his lips were moving.
5: back?
12: No, they were open. You just can't tell. Oops. You just can't tell.
13: Yeah. Warren, this is probably mainly for you. This video has resurfaced. It was probably about a year ago or so. Ella Langley, you know Ella Langley.
12: Yes, I do.
13: And she's sitting in a living room just with her guitar, mm-hmm. playing a little song, and she's covering a George Strait tune.
14: Oh, yeah.
13: Man, oh.

0: case you weren't sure if she could sing or not.
1: Yeah, that's awesome.
0: Let me just sit in my living room here and just do that. Yeah.
1: Gosh.
0: Yeah, they're different. They're built different when you just sing like that.
1: You're not a kidding.
0: It's quite the gift. All right, guys, let's hear your jokes. Ma, do you want to kick us off?
2: Sure.
0: If your Siri's funny today.
2: We can try
0: How
2: that.
0: Funny is Siri?
2: Siri, tell me a joke.
3: Why do ghosts love to eat health food so much? Because it's supernatural.
1: Supernatural.
0: Oh, that was a little deep.
4: Yeah,
0: that was
4: pretty. Pretty
0: deep.
2: Mildly funny.
0: Yeah, correct.
5: I'm not laughing.
0: No.
2: Okay, Bruce. It did not pass the Bruce test.
0: No, you reserve us to not laugh at that. All right, Warren, what do you got for Siri today?
1: Siri, tell us a joke.
0: Okay.
3: Just yesterday, someone asked me to stop playing Wonderwall. I said maybe.
5: Stop playing Wonderwall.
6: Oh, yeah, that's just
1: Wonderwall.
6: That's a group. That's a bad. I mean, that's a song.
0: Wow, that's deep. Yeah.
6: It's horrible. That's not for everyone.
2: Are you laughing, Bruce?
5: No.
2: Okay. No, it's just
0: you don't understand.
2: It's the litmus test of jokes.
0: Yeah, you can't.
6: Wow. Didn't get that at all.
0: No. Yeah. All right, Bruce, let's give it a try. I mean, you can't lose at this point.
5: Siri, tell us a joke.
0: Yeah, boy.
3: What did the octopus say to the other octopus?
0: Here we go.
3: I want to hold your hand.
1: Now, see that?
0: Okay.
2: So that one,
6: I got a
2: winner. Winner.
1: Yeah. That's actually good.
0: Thank you for dumbing it down for the people in the room. We appreciate that.
1: Yes.
0: I mean, I knew from the start. Without setup, I was like, well, this is going to be the one then.
1: Yeah. The Beatles must have got that.
0: Steve, how smart's your and funny's your phone today?
7: Not very.
0: Let's try it.
2: Well, maybe. You never know.
7: Not very.
2: Is it octopus funny?
7: Let's see here.
1: Probably not.
7: All right. Siri, crap.
2: Okay.
0: Language.
7: Why does this keep happening to me?
0: Siri doesn't like you right now?
7: No, not at all. Forget it.
0: Oh, dang it.
7: No. Siri, tell us a joke.
0: There it is.
3: Why did the fireworks fall in love? Their sparks were flying.
6: Okay, I mean,
2: hand.
6: 20 days late.
1: Better, but I mean,
0: yes,
7: it's, yeah, 20 days
0: that
7: behind.
0: That was extremely timely, yes.
7: Yeah, fail.
0: All right, Kevin, let's hear it.
6: Knock, knock.
1: Who's there?
6: I didn't get my phone. Is that okay?
1: Yeah, we noticed that, but anyway.
2: I didn't get my phone, and is that okay? Who?

0: tomorrow and you and Bruce can pick teams for password, okay?
1: Awesome.
0: All right, we'll play.
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0: Line, Coyote Country.
1: Oh, they are in. They're here. They're all enjoying some. Oh, guys, I forgot. I brought all the leftover stuff from my wife's birthday party. There's like chips and there's, what is that, spinach dip?
2: Spinach dip.
1: You tried that yet?
2: I haven't yet.
1: Are you a spinach dip guy?
2: I am, but I have to take it easy on the spinach because
1: the green.
2: Yeah, but I'm still going to have some. I love it.
1: Bruce, don't forget there's baked beans with bacon in them.
3: Oh.
1: Yeah, that stuff. Where's that at? That'll knock you out.
2: So far, he's going on the cookies pretty heavy.
1: Oh, hey, these are for you, too.
4: I forgot baked beans.
1: These cookies right here because, you know, you're the only guys who qualify for the 60 Club.
2: Wow.
5: Well, you do.
1: Well, yeah, you can't, but there's only two. So there, you go. There you go. Here you go. Give those to the two fellas.
4: I would throw some
1: there.
4: Of those in the freezer for her 90th.
1: Hey-o.
4: Right, because if you just turn them, don't they say 90?
1: I mean, yeah, I get it.
2: 09.
4: Well, I know you do, but I was making sure.
5: It actually says 09.
4: Oh, it'd say 09. That's not going to work.
3: Well, close enough.
4: Yeah, one of the grandkids, maybe.
1: Yeah, that's right. So, yeah, those are really good.
3: Oh,
1: yeah. If you've had those. Those are
3: marvelous.
1: Yeah, those are yummy. You're going to enjoy that. All right, password. Warren, do you want to go first or second? Pick your team.
2: I'll go first.
1: Okay, who do you want?
2: I want you.
1: Thank you.
3: Oh.
1: All right, Warren and I, and then Bruce, who do you want?
3: I'll take Kevin. Right,
4: my
3: Kevin.
4: Man.
1: Warren, who do you want?
2: Monty.
1: You can only choose Monty at this point.
2: Well, and I was going to do Monty first, but he gets kind of cranky with me.
5: Oh, no,
2: but,
5: I don't care.
1: Yeah, okay. Yeah, all right, well, here we go. Let's
2: play. But you're good. You're smart.
1: He's very good at this game, actually. All right, so, gosh, I kind of want to do it a little different this time. You know what? Warren and Bruce will be the group that keeps headphones on and off together. Monty, you'll be with Kevin and I this time.
5: Okay, gotcha.
1: All right?
5: Copy
1: so
5: that.
1: Let's do it. You two keep your headphones on. Monty, me and Kev, you will all take our headphones off. All right, Kevin.
3: Okay, here we go. The password is beans.
1: Okay. Oh, yeah. All right. Bruce, you get to have the decision of whether to go first or not because Warren chose first.
2: And we can only say one word,
1: that
2: correct?
1: That is correct. Oh. Yes. So
3: we'll go first.
1: You are giving the clue to Kevin Eugene.
3: Lima.
1: Oh, boy.
2: Bean.
1: Wow, what a great clue.
2: That really was good.
5: Right. Yes.
4: Oh. Brewster.
5: Pinto.
1: I would have loved it if Kevin would have said Peru, and I believe you're saying it wrong.
4: Lima, Peru.
5: Funny.
4: He knew what he was working with.
1: Yeah, he did. Warren and Bruce, headphones off, please, if you don't mind.
2: We don't mind.
1: Yeah,
2: we don't
1: I'm glad
2: mind.
1: You
2: Not
1: don't.
2: At all.
3: Okay. The password is...
1: Steve goes, okay.
3: Hallway.
1: All right, thank you, Steve.
5: Oh, my.
1: Oh, ooh, wow.
2: Are we back?
1: Yes, Monty, you can give the clue. Yes,
5: No. I was saying, are we second or first?
1: We are sadly first.
5: I want to be second
1: yeah.
5: on this one.
1: Wow.
5: I'm going to go...
1: This is for you, Warren.
5: I'm going to go stairwell.
1: Stairwell. What do you think?
2: Trip.
1: Yeah. Yes, you did fall down the stairs here once.
5: It's a tough one.
1: It is a tough one, yeah. Kevin, we're over to you.
4: Gosh. Lockers?
3: School?
4: Yes.
5: You got anything, Jay?
4: No.
3: Yes, but no.
5: I have one.
1: Passageway?
5: There you go.
4: Whoa.
1: Are you thinking that's two words, Kevin?
4: No, I'm wondering if the use of the last three are a problem.
5: Oh. Maybe we should start over.
2: Tunnel.
3: It didn't help him.
1: Yeah.
5: Okay.
1: Thank you, Steve. I think I can say it. It might not help him. All right, Kevin, over to you. Oh, my gosh. Now I think of a better one, but...
5: Yeah, you can do it.
1: It's okay, Kev. You already got...
4: This is the dumbest clue, yeah. But... naughty.
5: Makes sense, though. You know the word.
3: Dang it. I was going to say stadium because of the previous clues.
4: You're
3: but
4: in a school.
3: Naughty is not helping.
4: What happened when you were naughty in school?
3: I got in trouble.
1: Yeah.
3: All the time.
5: I got one, too.
1: Okay. Nothing, Bruce? All right, Monty, go for it.
5: I'm going to try it.
1: Go for it. Yeah.
5: Monitor.
1: Gosh, no. I mean, we might not. I don't think we're going to get this one.
4: Yeah.
1: It's a very hard one.
5: What was yours, Jay? Just throw it out.
1: Corridor.
5: There. Okay.
1: Yeah.
4: It's tough.
2: Principal.
1: Yeah, I know what you're doing. But yeah, like in school, they'd say, you know, go out in the
3: hallway.
1: There it is.
2: Oh,
1: yeah, there it is.
2: Hallway.
1: There it is.
5: Monitor.
4: Right there, Bruce.
1: Yeah. All right, let's do one more here. Monty, you and me kept headphones off. The seniors and the seniors.
3: Pay attention.
6: All right, the password is foot.
1: Okay.
5: All right.
3: Okay.
1: Yeah, it is. All right, Warren, you're first.
2: Okay. Big. I mean, I'm going to go opposite.
5: Of course.
2: Small.
1: Okay, no. Well, you don't have to be mad about it.
5: No, yeah, he was very angry about that.
1: Did you see him? He looked right at me like, idiot.
5: No.
3: Toes. Toes.
4: Huh. Big toes.
3: God, it's so easy.
5: If you know the word.
1: That's funny, Bruce.
4: I will say sandals.
3: No.
2: Oren. Shoes. I mean,
5: boots.
1: Oh, good old big toe
2: shoes.
1: I got
2: another one. Here.
1: Okay, well, good. You save it. Just calm down, mister.
5: Bruce is so angry.
3: Dang it.
1: Just say the same one over again if you have to, Bruce.
4: Good, yeah. I should get it on this one, Bruce.
3: You should. Bottom.
4: Bottom?
3: Bottom.
2: Warren didn't like that one.
1: I can kind of see why he did that.
4: Toes, big shoe, bottom. rear end?
2: Okay.
4: I don't know.
2: Okay, Warren, this is going to be it. Sasquatch. I mean, I want to say Bigfoot.
5: There you go.
3: Well.
5: Oh,
2: Yeti? Part of that. No. You. What do you think, Judge?
6: I mean, you're saying lots of words.
1: Not the right ones, apparently.
6: Well, no, you did.
4: No, I know what it is.
1: What is it, Kevin?
4: It's just foot.
6: Yeah, there you go.
2: So, jeez. Wait, that's how we got to foot?
4: Yeah, that was not.
2: Well, it was easy, Bruce said.
5: I would have just said ankle.
2: I don't know what we were talking about.
4: Who knows?
2: We started with big? Big foot. I see.
4: Big.
2: You're right, Bruce. That was easy. We should have had that. Dang it.

0: Gentry.
1: News time, Kevin. What's up?
2: Well, I think we're going to say that worked out really well.
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2: Yeah. A Florida couple gets wet and wild with a quirky car wash wedding.
3: Am I the only one who realizes that this story isn't news?
4: It's not news. It's Kevin's
5: news. Oh, it's Kevin's news.
6: Ladies and gentlemen, say hello to Kevin James.
7: Hello, Kevin.
8: Hey, Kevin.
0: Jeez.
2: Hi, everybody. Thank you for the excitement.
7: Kevin James.
9: Really?
2: I think at this point he's just trying to keep himself awake.
9: Okay.
2: My microphone just broke. Darn it.
9: Here, I can come fix that for you.
2: I need one of those rubber band things, Jay.
0: There, it just flew over the thing there.
2: Oh, did it?
9: Where? No, it's right here. Yonder. Bruce has it.
8: Opening it up for you.
2: Oh, sweet. Thank you.
9: That'll last about
2: dang, you ask and you receive. That is in your face, Amazon. Overnight delivery? I don't think so. You asked Jay Daniels for something?
9: It's over the monitor delivery.
0: You got it.
2: Like, he's got the 12-second delivery guarantee.
0: Yeah, that's right. Yeah.
2: Okay, guys, this was something that got me in a, what do you call them, wormhole.
0: Yeah.
2: Where I started looking at stuff last night with some music and whatever, and I was like, oh, okay. There was a list about country music artists who are, you know, got sober and they got better.
0: Oh. Okay. Wow.
2: Okay. And the list starts with Trace Adkins. I think it's hard to argue with that.
0: Yeah.
2: Trace is awesome. Keith Urban.
0: Yep.
2: Yeah, that path he was on, I would have been very sad to see where that could have ended.
0: Mm-hmm.
2: Tim McGraw, he just like, I'm done drinking, and I'm going to obsess with fitness.
0: Yeah.
2: And making hits and movies.
0: Right.
2: Joe Don Rooney from Rascal Flatts.
0: Yeah, yeah.
2: Joe Nichols.
0: Right.
2: Yeah. He is definitely the best when he's sober.
0: Right.
2: Walker Hayes, our guy. We love Walker.
0: Sure.
2: He's got such a great story, and there is no doubt his life changed when he got sober. And then there's just, yeah, like, Ashley McBride is on here. Charles Kelly from Lady A.
0: Oh, yeah.
2: He was one of
0: definitely
2: those.
0: Definitely more recent.
2: Yeah, absolutely. And same with Brantley Gilbert.
0: Yeah.
2: I always forget about that one.
0: Me too.
2: He's still...
0: Well, I do. I do.
2: What do you forget about?
0: It did sound a smidge sarcastic, I will say.
2: You forget that Brantley Gilbert is...
0: He was an alcoholic?
2: Well, yeah, I guess. But he's not anymore. Well, right. Yes, I mean, I guess you always still are, right?
0: Yeah.
2: One day at a time.
0: Gosh dang, he had a funny clip the other day on Instagram. Some guy was kind of bad-mouthing his group, and... Two Brantley Gilbert. He didn't realize Brantley Gilbert was the guy he was bad mouthing.
2: Oh my!
0: And the band members. And he goes, and you know how Brantley Gilbert talks. He's big. I don't know if you know.
10: I didn't know he's
0: a scary man. And he's like, I said to the guy, "You want me to stop you now before I say something to get you drug out to the back?"
10: Ooh!
2: Oh, that's awesome.
0: That is awesome. I was like, when someone says that, you stop talking.
9: Yes.
0: Yeah, correct.
9: Yeah. I'll be back.
0: And he's like, just wanted you to know the boys you're talking about are sitting right in front of you.
2: Oh, like, boy.
0: Oh, dang it.
2: That is great.
0: Because the guy was bad-mouthing the fact that a country guy would be, you know, he also does, you know, Brantley does some rock stuff. So this was a rock and roll band. They were being billed as that in a rock place. And the guy was like, well, this idiot know about rock music. You want me to stop you now before you get drug out back?
2: Wow. I love it.
0: That's hilarious.
2: Well, and, you know, a lot of country music is about beer and whiskey and whatever, you know.
0: Yeah.
2: It's kind of the thing. And there's some of them that say, I'll still sing about it, but it's not.
0: Yeah.
2: It's not part of my life anymore, but that doesn't
0: Brad
2: mean
0: Paisley's
2: it's not.
0: Brad never had a drink, and he sings a lot of songs about it.
2: He sang the song Alcohol.
0: Yeah. Yeah. I mean, you know.
2: There you go. Yeah. Well, whiskey then got me on a thing where I was like, man, I want to hear Tennessee whiskey. So I typed in Tennessee whiskey. And I heard something I had never heard in my life.
0: Okay.
2: And that is the original version of it.
9: Didn't know there was an original.
2: From 19...
0: Oh, boy, it's real old.
2: 81, maybe?
0: Okay.
2: I think in 1981.
0: Is that the... I don't want to ruin your surprise, but...
2: No, you can say who it was.
0: Is it David Allan Coe?
2: David Allan Coe. Mm. Jay, play a snippet of it if you can.
9: No kidding. I don't even remember that.
0: Can I play his version, Kevin?
2: Oh, yeah. I mean, okay. It's the same song.
0: Okay. I didn't know.
2: I mean, in theory, it's the same song.
0: Yes, I understand. Well, it is David Allan Coe. You have to sometimes ask.
2: I will tell you, with David Allan Coe, his hair in this video is unbelievable. It looks like the longest, fakest wig ever. And then just this massive, dirty beard.

0: Okay, this version is much better than the live one I heard, thank goodness. I don't mind this as much. For David Allan Coe, that song made it to number 77 on the country charts and then just went away. 2 years later, a fellow by the name of George Jones recorded a version that was, guess what?
1: Yeah, that was pretty successful.
0: Big hit.
1: Yeah, a little bit.
0: And I don't know that I had heard George Jones's version either.
1: No, probably not.
0: Yeah, where I was like, oh, okay. Yeah. And then in 2015, it changed, you know, Chris Stapleton's life.
1: Yeah.
0: And it changed that song forever, where it just became a global smash. And, you know, that version, having heard the original version, you go, huh. Yeah, that's different, man. Like, Stapleton just...
1: I don't know how that works, you two. When a song's that old, I can't remember how that works in Nashville. If it's just fair game, or if you have to, you know, get permission, or how that works after a certain amount of years. If it's, you know, just anybody can do anything without having to pay for it. I don't remember how that works. Or if you have to, like, get permission. Or
0: that's a great question, Jay. I know some of them have that, right, where they hit that... whatever it is, many years, and then you're just like, oh, yeah, there's no royalty, there's no whatever, you can sing it.
1: Yeah.
0: It was written by Dean Dillon. You know him?
1: The name's familiar sounding, but
2: I know Chris Dillon. I mean,
3: wouldn't the writer,
1: Deer Park?
3: Wouldn't the writer still have some...
1: They'd probably get some royalties. I would imagine,
0: if they're still alive.
1: Yeah. Or maybe they're...
3: their estate.
1: Yeah, somebody.
0: Their estate, that could be.
1: Yeah.
0: Dean Dillon, I guess, just a legendary songwriter. Who was the guy that came to the station, Jay? And our old boss, this was a long time ago, in the 90s. And his dad was kind of a legendary person. And he was a young guy starting out, trying to do the country music. And he came in, and he was singing, and it was all great. We were having a nice little chat with him. And our boss came in and was, you know, trying to be relatable.
1: Yeah, he was trying to just be like, you know, like he had some knowledge of country music, which he really didn't. And you know, just trying to fit in, you know, type thing.
0: And he's like, oh, man, how's your dad doing? Oh,
1: dang it.
0: I've always loved his music or whatever. And then he goes, yeah, he's been dead for a couple of years.
1: I want to say it was like eight. I want to say he's like, how's your dad doing? Well, he's been dead like 8 years. Like, oh, man.
0: For some reason, I was thinking that was a Dylan, but maybe I'm completely wrong. I don't know.
1: That's a real good way to end a conversation, I'm going to tell you that.
0: Oh, yeah. He went from being real warm and friendly to just kind of like...
1: Thanks for paying attention.
0: I'm done with you guys.
1: Yeah, thanks, though. Appreciate it.
2: Yeah.
1: And then Kevin goes to the guy, why don't you ask him about his mom while you're at it?
0: Yeah. See if we can go two for two.
1: Yeah.

0: password went so well.
1: Oh, that was great.
0: We're going to try to play a different game.
1: Okay.
0: We'll do that.
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1: Okay, XLY meteorologist Matt Gray, another hot day in the inland northwest. Temperatures will be in the upper 90s again for this afternoon. Good news here is that we are going to see improving air quality conditions as we go through the day. A dangerous day for wildfires is coming on Saturday as winds gust up to 40 miles an hour tomorrow. Your fire weather forecast always available on KXLY.com.
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13: Okay. 35, 40 minutes, I guess we'll just say for now. We will qualify somebody for $500 with the free groceries. That drawing comes this afternoon after Jim qualifies the last person at 4 o'clock. Fellas, you ready to play a little game?
14: Yeah.
13: Family Feud.
15: Oh, boy.
13: Reverse style. Steve-O, you can explain real quick, and then off we go.
15: Oh, boy. Basically, I'm going to give you the answers, and you have to give me what the question is.
16: Oh, fun.
15: So I think each of them have the top six answers on the board.
13: All right.
15: And I'll give them to you backwards, and then you have to identify what the question is.
13: Right, you'll blurt it out. You'll give them from six to one, correct? Is that what you're saying?
15: Yep.
13: All right, here we go.
16: Just blurt it out.
17: Yeah. I was going to say, do we wait till the end?
13: Blurt it out. Okay. Blurt it out.
15: Blurt it out. And
13: do you get a limited number of guesses, Steve, or unlimited number of guesses?
15: Yeah, I was thinking unlimited would be good.
13: Okay. Yeah. The way we played that first game, I'd say that's a good idea.
16: Yes.
17: Yeah. Probably.
16: Fine.
12: Hallway.
13: Yeah, right. Hallway for the win, yes.
15: Okay. The number six answer on the board is hungry/thirsty. Number five is hot/cold. Number four is heard a noise. Number three is bad dream.
12: Things that keep you awake.
15: I mean, things that
12: wake you up,
15: yeah,
12: I guess.
15: Yeah.
13: Things that wake you up, is
15: yeah.
13: that it? Oh, wow.
12: Oh, thank you.
15: Hold on, Monty.
13: Monty.
15: Oh, okay. All right.
13: Steve, okay.
15: Next question.
16: What's it like to have a brain?
13: Yes, exactly.
15: This one actually only has four answers.
13: All right.
16: Okay.
15: The number four answer
13: that means it's supposed to be easier, fellas.
16: Oh, really?
12: Right. Yeah. Okay. No.
15: Potentially.
12: Yeah.
15: Mm-hmm. Potentially. The number four answer is car. Number three is toothbrush. Number two is underwear.
12: Things you put on in the morning?
17: Things that you are not willing to share. That's so stupid. Car.
18: Stuff you pack for a trip.
15: No. You were close, Kevin. And the number one
13: That's
15: answer...
13: That's sad.
15: The number one answer is money.
12: Things you don't lend to people.
15: Yeah. Things you would never borrow from a friend.
13: Yeah.
17: Oh, wait, gosh. What did I say?
13: Yeah, I feel like Kevin might have got a point.
12: Gets the point.
13: Depending on how the judges are, yeah.
15: Yeah, you were pretty much... I'd give a point to Kevin.
13: Yeah, I guess so. Okay. Thanks, Steve. All right. Toothbrush.
12: Don't borrow that from a friend.
15: That's right.
13: It's probably true. Yeah.
15: All right. Number five answers on the board for this one.
13: All right.
15: Appliance is number five. Computer is number four.
13: Things that you hate.
15: Nope. Watch, number three answer on the board.
13: Things that have a clock. Things you use to tell time.
15: Nope. Number two answer is TV.
16: Things that are appliances.
12: An appliance is an appliance.
13: That is true, actually, yes. Correct, yeah.
16: You're right.
17: Yeah.
18: Things that are electronic.
13: Yes. Yeah, Bruce.
12: Things that have to be plugged in.
17: Mm. Things with a warranty.
15: There it is.
13: Wow.
17: Oh, okay, well, watch really threw me off.
13: Yeah.
17: I was going to say it right away, but then I was like, I don't know, a watch?
13: I was going to say things that have a Monty T as opposed to a warranty.
16: A Monty T.
17: Hey,
16: that's actually funny.
13: Monty. I actually appreciate
12: that's
13: it.
12: That's actually surprising. Is that what you're saying?
13: That was,
12: Warren?
13: Yeah. He's like, wait, Jay said something semi-humorous.
12: Oh, yeah, really? I can't believe he said something funny.
13: That's actually weird.
12: That's crazy.
13: Here we go.
15: All right.
12: New one?
15: Yes.
13: Is this the last one or we have two?
15: I've got a bunch more, but...
13: Oh, golly, easy. Pace yourself, Steve.
15: Well, then, hold on. Let me find a good one here.
13: He's like, what's an easy one Jay and Bruce could get?
15: All right, here. I think you'll like this one. This one's good.
13: All right.
15: The Pledge of Allegiance.
12: Things you say in a classroom.
15: Nope.
13: Things at a sporting event.
15: Nope. Nursery rhymes.
12: Kindergartners say them.
13: That's a good one.
17: Things we have memorized.
13: Yeah, that's a good one.
15: Something young children memorize.
13: Yeah. Combo win for Warren or for Monty and for Kevin. Yeah,
17: oh, that's cute. Enough. We kind of teamed up.
13: Yeah, it was. All right, let's do one more.
15: Okay, how about... Ooh, I like this one, just because it's kind of fun. Number six answer is breaking something.
12: Things you do when you get angry.
15: Bringing food in. Yelling. Stealing is number three. Number two is running. This will probably give it away. Number one answer is touching the exhibit.
13: Things you're not supposed to do at a museum?
15: Yeah, things that you would get kicked out of a museum.
12: Touching the exhibit.
13: That would be the number one answer. Yeah, that is correct. Congratulations. Monty, well done. Kevin, well done. You guys each got 17.5 points. Creative scoring, clearly.

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6: Kevin James.
8: It says plural.
7: Oh, I'm sorry, plural.
8: Yeah, get your story straight.
6: On the big 99.9 Coyote Country.
9: Gosh, we've done so well with games, we might do another one.
10: Okay.
9: Huh?
10: Okay.
9: Sure.
10: Okay.
9: We'll do that about 7:45. We'll do like 15 minutes or so. A little entertainment news here. We're also a half hour away from qualifying somebody for the free groceries. So that drawing comes up this afternoon. Riley Green, let's see. What did you have for breakfast so far, Warren?
11: I had, chips and baked beans, chips and spinach dip, chocolate chip cookie.
9: Right.
8: The other cookie.
9: Oh, yeah.
11: The cookie.
9: Shortbread cookie with the frosting.
10: Some grapes if you'd like to try to wash them down with.
11: Yeah. So that's what we've had so far.
9: Okay. So you guys are pretty much the same as Riley Green.
11: Oh, I don't know.
9: Yeah. He likes 4 egg omelets.
11: Oh, yeah.
9: He has 2 of those for breakfast.
10: Oh, 2 4 egg omelets?
9: And then he has some eggs.
11: Regular eggs.
9: Yeah, just scramble them. Because 2 4 egg omelets is not enough.
11: It's not enough, and he needs protein, apparently.
9: He loves his protein, yeah. He said, I do 2 4 egg omelets and then 6 scrambled eggs every day.
11: How in thunder can he eat all that?
9: I don't know, but watch your language.
10: I mean, seriously. I did the thing where, because I was like, guys,
9: it doesn't even seem possible.
10: Eggs are nothing. And I ate 10 of them in like a minute here.
9: Mm-hmm.
10: But, I mean, I could do it. But the problem is with the omelet, what are you putting in the omelet? Are you putting any cheese in it? Or are you just...
9: Well, I imagine there's some stuff in there.
10: Yeah. Or are you just...
9: Otherwise, it'd just be scrambled eggs.
10: Yeah, or it's just an empty omelet where you just make it look like an omelet, flip it over. Look. It's folded egg.
9: Oh, yum. Folded egg. Yeah.
10: Yeah, so, that's where you could run into trouble.
9: Seems a bit ridiculous. So, yeah, I don't know. All right, Steve-O, what do you have for
11: us? That's interesting.
12: You know the show Ransom Canyon?
10: Yes,
9: I do. Oh, yeah, that was a good show.
12: It's on Netflix. It's with Josh Duhamel and Minka Kelly.
9: Yep.
12: Kevin, your favorite?
10: Lila Garrity.
12: Yes. Correct.
10: I think it's her.
12: Or Quinn O'Garrity. Quinn O'Grady.
10: No, Quinn O'Grady. Lila Garrity.
9: That's her.
12: Oh, that's her name in
9: character name.
10: That's right. Yeah. She will always be Lila Garrity
9: right.
10: to me.
9: Yeah.
12: Okay. Yes.
11: Was Ben Gazzara in that one?
9: No.
10: Oh. Who's Ben Gazzara?
11: He's an actor.
10: Yeah.
13: Oh. The 60s.
9: Okay. Thank you. Thank you for the reference.
12: When was the last movie he was in?
9: I don't know. I'm going to search Ben Gazzara.
11: Roadhouse, I think.
9: Oh, yeah. Ben Gazzara.
10: He was.
9: Yeah.
12: Pretty current.
9: Thank you, Steve.
12: So season 2 of that show, Ransom Canyon, is coming
9: good.
12: Out.
9: Oh, that's awesome.
12: Or it just dropped actually last night.
9: Oh,
10: I think
9: wow.
10: It did, yeah.
9: Jeez, I know what I'm doing this weekend.
12: And 2 of our friends are in that show.
11: Really?
12: Thomas Rhett and Jordan Davis.
9: No way.
10: Yeah. Nice. Okay.
9: Good for them.
12: They are playing.
9: As just singers?
12: Yeah, they're playing themselves, actually.
9: Okay. I like it.
12: And I guess there's a couple performances in episode number 7.
9: Okay.
12: So Thomas performs, and then he brings
9: Jordan in.
12: Jordan on stage. Ain't a Bad Life is what they perform together. And wow. Yeah, episode 7.
10: Okay.
9: I do like that. That was a good show. I can't remember when that was out. I want to say, was it just last year or was it before that?
12: I think so.
10: Yeah. It doesn't seem like it's been too long.
9: No,
10: Jay,
9: it doesn't.
10: For sure. Like,
12: yeah.
10: Unlike some of these other shows where it's like, hey, I really like you, but you've been gone so long.
9: Yeah, it's hard to
10: continue.
9: I forgot
10: what I even liked about you.
9: Yeah, you almost have to kind of like watch the end of it to figure out where you were.
12: Right. Yeah.
9: Eight episodes, I see, where the first season had 10. Okay, well, you know, take a break, Josh. Don't work too hard. Looking
12: really good
9: to
12: show,
9: that.
12: Though. Really
9: yeah,
12: good.
9: Love that. Thank you, Steve-O. Kevin, you got anything for us?
10: I do. The game show that I talked about last week a little bit, the Nation's Dumbest.
9: Yeah.
10: Where it's all the celebrities and they have to.
9: Oh,
10: the idea is to end up with the most stars each. They all start with 3 stars. And then if you lose a challenge or miss a question, you drop down. And then you go up if you get them right. Okay. And then at the very end, whoever's left has to do a competition, like a trivia competition.
9: Okay.
10: At the very end. And last night it was, I'm not going to tell you who won. It doesn't matter. But they had a great thing on in the middle of it where they kind of do like a stunt deal mixed in with trivia or whatever. So this one was they had to put a helmet on.
9: Mm.
10: It's such a Jay and Kevin thing. And I really would love to do it if we could figure it out. But they put a helmet on, and then it had like a nipple on the top of it.
9: Okay.
10: That they put this balloon on.
9: Yeah.
10: And they were massive balloons. I mean, like these things would get.
9: They were huge.
10: 2 to 3 feet. Did you see them?
9: No.
10: Then shut up.
9: Wow.
10: Go sit in a corner. Facing the corner.
9: nose to the wall.
13: Can I do it after
14: I think he's serious.
9: Yeah.
13: I know he is. Can I hear your story first?
9: Yeah, it's a great question. Yeah. Fine.
10: Anyways, they played trivia, and so they would say, start the air, and they'd start the air, and you could see all the balloons starting to blow up, right, on everyone's head.
9: Oh.
10: And then it's your question.
9: I did hear him saying, start the air, stop the air, but only in the audio, Kevin, and I did not understand what that meant.
10: So then it was like, what is the highest mountain in the U.S. or something? I don't know.
9: Right.
10: That would be a way difficult question. They're usually not that hard.
9: I think the one question was, what 2 organs do you use to help breathe and something else? And one of the guys goes, nostrils.
10: Like, your nostrils. Yep. And they do not stop the air. So what was happening was the anxiety everybody had.
14: Of this balloon blowing up over their head?
10: Yes.
14: Okay.
10: And like they were all plugging their ears
9: right,
10: and they were like
9: expecting
10: freaking
9: it to,
10: out
9: yeah.
10: like mm-hmm. that anticipation of when it was going to happen. It was good. It was really fun to watch. And I mean, obviously the explosions were loud.
9: Did they have anything in the balloon? Like not, they didn't put any like powder in there or
10: no,
9: anything to make
10: Jay,
9: it worse.
10: They didn't get too crazy yeah. with that. They just.
9: Well, they are celebrities. They will at some point draw the line.
10: Yeah.
9: Yeah. Having a balloon loud, I'm sure they were probably okay with. But
10: yeah.
9: you put like glue in it, you know.
13: Oh, yeah.
14: with some blue powder.
9: It's not Nickelodeon. You know what I mean?
10: Well, and the whole concept of this show is if you win the show, you get to go home.
9: Right. Yeah. You want out.
10: Every night somebody wins and they get to go home.
13: Oh.
10: So then as it keeps going on. It's basically like these are the dumbest people.
9: Really?
10: And then someone is going to be the nation's dumbest.
9: That is a rough
13: okay.
9: one.
13: I'd win that one hands down.
9: Well, you'd be in the corner the entire time.
10: Yeah. So I don't know. I might try to rig up something to play balloon trivia here.
9: Oh, wow. Nobody'd ever go home.
13: Wow.
9: New Morgan Wallen song dropped overnight, so here you go. You'll look it. It's catchy. It's called

0: And to no one's surprise, Morgan Wallen has released a catchy song.
1: Huh.
0: Weird.
1: That's something?
0: That's his first one, though, so yeah.
1: How about that?
0: Mm-hmm. Hey, a chance to win surprises next. All I gotta do is just choose the team that's gonna win a round of Wavelength. And we'll play next.
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14: The Jay and Kevin Show. Jay Daniels.
0: Who's on one of the teams?
14: Kevin James.
0: Leo Messi.
1: Oh, Leo Messi.
17: Oh, Leo.
14: Coyote Country.
0: All right, fellas, let's go ahead and do a little wavelength here, shall we?
1: Okay.
0: Wavelength, here's how it's going to work. We got prizes for wavelength today.
1: We do.
0: So if you're listening and you want to go see Nate Bargatze or Bargatze, whichever way you prefer to call, to use his, say his name, he is tonight. If you want to go see that, we're going to give you an opportunity. If you want to go see Co Wetzel, who is a week from yesterday, we'll give you a chance. All you got to do is just pick which team you think is going to do the best. In the name of the game is wavelength. Now, Warren, who do you want to go with for your partner?
13: Monty.
0: All right, Monty.
13: Oh, he hates it when I do that.
0: Kevin, who do you want to go with?
1: No, not for this one.
0: Who do you want to go with for your partner, Kevin?
17: I'm going to stick with Bruce. We had something special earlier.
0: Yeah, you did. Okay, so Steve-O and I are going to team up.
1: Steve-O. Steve-O, Steve.
0: Yeah.
1: Oh, he's on the phone.
0: That's okay. He's just grabbing a couple of listeners.
1: Grabbing them. Got it. Got it.
0: So all you got to do, again, is choose which team you think is going to do well. Now, here's how it works. There's going to be two people on the phone. Each will choose someone. That will leave one team unchosen. If that team wins, everybody listening is back in with a chance to get the tickets.
13: Well,
0: hubba hubba. Cool. So if you're not one of the people on the phone, you are going to be rooting for the team that does not get chosen.
13: Root for the home team. They don't win, it's a shame. There's one, two, three strikes, you're out at the old ball game.
0: Spokane Indians are in town this weekend. Megan, how are you?
18: Good, how are you?
0: Very good, thank you. Megan, who would you like to represent you in the game wavelength? Would you want Warren and Monty? Would you like Kevin and Bruce? Or would you like me and Steve-O Steve?
18: You and Steve-O Steve.
0: All right. Ooh, all right, we got Megan.
13: All right.
0: All right, hold on, Megan. I hope we do it the right way. Okay, John.
19: Yeah.
0: Yeah, you have a choice between Kevin and Bruce or Warren and Monty. Which team would you like to represent you, John?
19: Oh, boy. We'll go Warren and Monty.
0: All right.
1: All righty, then.
0: Kevin, everybody else listening. Sorry, Kevin.
13: That's all right, John.
0: Everybody else listening is rooting for Kevin and Bruce. If you want to go either see the either of the two acts that are coming, Nate Bargatze or
17: Is Cole Nate across the street at the arena?
0: I mean, not right now, but yes.
17: But I mean, that is tonight. Where the show is.
0: Yes, correct.
17: Yeah, okay. Yeah. I just wanted to make sure.
0: Yeah.
13: That would be a pretty cool venue to see.
0: Very good. Yes. He was there before, but he's back. All right, here we go. Wavelength time.
13: Oh, cool.
0: Steve, what's our first one?
13: All right, let's do this one to start, actually. Things you take on a camping trip.
0: All right. Things you take on a camping trip.
17: Okay.
0: Yeah. All right. Oh, I got that one.
13: Then we're gonna match then, Jay.
0: Oh, this is great. This is so great.
13: All right. How great is it?
0: I'm in. Y'all in?
20: Yeah.
0: Yeah. Bruce?
1: Yeah.
0: Everybody's in.
1: Okay.
0: All right, let's do this thing. Kevin, things on a camping trip.
17: Yeah, I don't know. This is a little struggle for me, but number one, I said camper.
0: Camper, okay. Bruce?
21: No campers.
0: No camper, dang it. All right.
17: Dang it.
0: Kevin?
17: Number two, food?
21: Well, I got a box of goodies. Is that...
0: That counts. Yeah, that counts. That's 1 point,
17: And then number three, I said beer.
21: Dang it. Is it a sleeping bag?
0: What was your order, Bruce?
21: Sleeping bag, tent, and box of goodies.
0: All right, you get 1 point.
17: Are you sleeping in a tent, or are you usually taking a camper?
21: Wow, I didn't think of a camper. I'm sorry.
1: You mean like the camper you have? That's why he was thinking
17: that's why I answered that.
0: All right, Monty, what'd you have?
1: I went with tent number one.
0: Nope.
1: I had camper number two.
22: Motorhome third.
0: That's one point. Yeah.
1: And then I put food at number three.
22: Had that number one.
0: All right, okay. So you got 2 points. All right, what was yours, three, Warren?
22: Food, drink, and motorhome.
0: Food, drink, motorhome. Steve-O, what do you have?
13: All right, number one, I had tent.
0: That's 2 points.
13: Okay, number two, I had water.
0: Nope.
13: And number three, I had s'mores.
0: That's actually good. Steve. I had tent, sleeping bag, food, so 2 points for us. It's 2-1.
17: Steve, why would you take water?
13: Yeah. I don't know. Hydrated.
1: So he's going to camp in the desert.
17: That's the one time he's going to decide to drink water.
0: Yeah.
17: He's like, you know what? I'm going to take water with us camping.
13: Seems important.
0: It does.
1: Better than Sprite, I guess.
0: All right, round two.
13: About jobs where you would scream.
17: Jobs?
13: Like a position. Like a...
0: Yeah, we get it.
13: Like you're doing something and you would be screaming.
21: Hmm.
13: Does that not describe it well?
0: Yeah, okay.
17: Yeah.
13: Okay.
2: All right. Definitely done.
1: Okay, man.
22: Me too.
21: Ain't done yet.
2: Oh, you're fine, Bruce.
3: How about now?
2: How about now? He gave you an extra two seconds.
21: Okay. Okay.
3: All right. Everybody in?
1: I'm in.
20: Yeah.
3: Okay.
20: Yeah.
2: Oh boy.
20: Okay.
2: All right. Let's see, Monty. What'd you have?
1: I had auctioneer.
2: Great one.
22: Second.
2: Good.
1: You had
2: good.
1: That?
2: Mm-hmm. Yeah.
1: An announcer.
21: Oh, that kind of scream.
22: I didn't have that one.
1: Okay, yeah. And then the third one is kind of obscure. A fire chief.
22: Oh, I didn't have that. I had
2: 1 point. What'd you have, Warren?
22: I had construction worker, auctioneer, and coach.
2: Yeah, those were great. Those were great. Kevin, what'd you have?
21: I'm very worried because my partner
2: got one.
21: Oh,
2: that kind of scream.
21: That kind of scream.
2: I'm curious what other kind of scream there was, but okay.
21: Me too.
1: Let's have him. Let's have him rattle off his.
21: I said,
1: no.
21: Kevin, coach. Yeah, I didn't have coach.
2: Yeah, you didn't have that.
17: And then I went with cheerleader.
21: I didn't have cheerleader.
17: And then I went with a haunted house employee.
2: That's a great one.
21: I didn't have a haunted house employee.
2: Jeez, what did you have, Bruce?
21: Well,
2: that's weird.
21: I had a postal worker.
2: Postal worker.
1: Huh. That kind of scream, huh?
21: Yeah, that kind of scream.
2: Okay.
21: So we're not matching on anything.
2: So far, no.
17: I don't think so. I'd love to hear the rest, though.
2: Yes.
21: I'm sure you would. Hauling manure.
2: Hauling manure.
21: Well, Kevin's done that. So
17: yeah, I have done that.
2: Yeah, he's probably screaming.
1: Why would you need to scream?
2: From the smell?
21: I would have.
17: I had a pretty good rule hauling manure and loading it, which was keep your mouth shut.
2: Yeah.
22: Yeah, that's probably a good idea.
21: Yeah, but. And then shoveling snow.
2: Oh, okay. So yours was like angry, frustrated.
3: Okay. That kind of scream.
2: What'd you have, Steve-O?
3: I had like a drill sergeant, military.
2: That's number three, so that's one.
3: Okay, I had a construction worker.
2: I said foreman. I don't think that probably counts. Foreman? Nah, nobody wants that.
1: I'm going to flip the coin on that.
3: Okay, and then the third one I had coach.
2: I had that at number one. So
3: okay. We
2: got 2 points there. That is going to put a win for Megan. We had four. Monty and Warren had three. Kevin and Bruce, you did good on one game.
22: Sorry, John.
2: Yeah, you did good on one game.
22: It anyway. We tried.
2: Yeah, you did. That's all that counts is the fact that you tried.
1: I thought we had one more opportunity.
2: Well, yeah, but we're out of time.
1: Okay.
2: I mean, we were too busy making fun of Bruce's screaming.
1: Yep. Mailman.
2: Megan, which prize do you want? Do you want to go to Nate Bargatze tonight, or do you want to go to Cole Wetzel next Thursday?
23: Co-Wetzel
2: next Thursday. Ooh, you know what? Maybe John wants to go tonight. John, do you want the Nate tickets for tonight?
24: I would love those tickets tonight.
2: Look at it. All worked out anyway.
21: Yeah.
2: Yeah. What a wonderful world we live in.
17: Hey, Jay, what about the people who picked us?
2: Huh.
3: You get nothing and like it.
17: Nah. Okay. That's actually fair.
2: Yes, it is.

0: I have a little controversy for you.
1: What's up? It's producer Steve. 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
13: A man has confessed in court that false teeth turn him on.
14: Am I the only one who realizes that this story isn't news?
15: It's not news,
6: It's Kevin's News.
9: And it's brought to you by Park Gordon Law.
11: Ladies and gentlemen, say hello to Kevin James.
9: Hi, Kevin.
14: Hi. Hello, Kevin.
15: Hello, everybody.
9: If you would like to qualify for $500 worth of free groceries, you can do it right this second. Just text us. The phone number will be 509-441-0999, and you can just text the word turkey leg.
16: Turkey leg. I'm going to get right on
9: text
16: that.
9: Text the words turkey leg to 509-441-0999.
14: Turkey.
9: 30th person through will qualify.
16: 30th.
9: Warren, did you want to start the
16: Well,
9: news?
16: Yeah, I just got a news flash on my phone.
14: Oh, jeez. Okay.
16: It's pretty serious. Did you guys hear about that? There was just a woman that fell off a cruise ship a few minutes ago.
9: Oh, no.
16: Yeah. They haven't found her yet, but they said her name is Eileen Dover.
9: Oh, okay. Well,
14: Eileen Dover. Okay.
9: I hope they find her. That's a sad story.
14: The last lady who fell off, not a happy ending.
9: No, Kevin, don't tell a sad story.
14: Her name was Anita. Anita Raft.
9: Oh, wow.
14: Anybody else?
16: No.
1: Things do happen in threes.
9: Well, I do know that one of the guys who was the head of the search and rescue is
14: Bob. Is his name Bob?
9: Bobby. Bobby in the water.
14: Bobby?
9: Bobby.
16: Well, we're
9: in Bobby in the water.
16: We're entertaining to ourselves, if nothing else. Yeah.
9: So now, anyway, we hope all's well.
16: I sure do.
14: And so can Kevin, we have some real news?
16: Kevin, back to you.
9: I don't know what you're talking about.
16: Yeah,
9: Monty,
16: really.
9: Calm down.
14: Yeah, I don't either. Chill, bro.
9: All right, bro.
1: Monty, good news.
14: Good news. Monty, this one should be near and dear to your heart because it is how you became part of this show. Today is National Drive-Thru Day.
16: Yes.
14: National Drive-Thru Day.
9: Yeah. Okay.
14: And for the fifth year in a row, the fastest line in America is?
17: At a say McDonald's.
14: No.
17: No.
16: It's not Mackey's Cake and Steak.
9: Gosh dang it.
14: It's not Mackey's Cake and Steak. Nope.
9: Is it Jack because, is it because of the lettuce?
14: Line. Is it because of the lettuce,
9: yeah,
14: Jay?
9: Yeah.
17: Taco Bell?
14: Yeah.
9: Oh, dang it.
14: Guys, it is Taco Bell.
16: Wow.
14: They have the fastest line.
17: Everything's pre-made.
14: That doesn't mean that they're
9: calm
14: not.
9: Calm down.
14: Jeez.
9: I don't get me angry about it. I don't blame me.
17: I can be angry about it if I want.
9: All the rest of them are made right there.
17: They got to make them.
9: Yeah, right there. They got to put it on the bottom. Put it under the window.
14: Steakhouse.
17: I can be angry if I want.
9: It's pre-made. Put it under a heat lamp. We're stupid.
17: It's fine.
9: Bobby in the water.
17: Chili.
9: Bobby in the water.
17: Bob. What's he called, Bob?
9: Yeah.
17: Ground beef.
14: Well, they were the fastest, but don't you dare get confused.
9: Mm-hmm.
14: Chick-fil-A ranked number one for friendliness and overall drive-through satisfaction experience.
16: Well, isn't that special?
14: I think that is fair. Right? I was going to say we've all been to Chick-fil-A. That's not true.
17: No, it's not.
14: Bruce, you've never been.
18: Yeah, actually, I was over on the coast one time.
14: Okay.
17: So did you drive through or did you walk in?
18: Well, walked in.
17: Okay.
14: Yes. Mm-hmm. Warren?
16: Yeah. I've been there.
14: You've been there?
16: Yeah. Okay. A couple of times on the north side.
9: Did you say thank you to the person who took your order?
16: I'm sure I probably did.
9: What did they say back?
16: You're welcome. I don't know. I don't remember.
9: He's right. That's not what they say. I think they still always say the same thing.
16: And I went to one over where my granddaughter was, where your wife is from. I can't think of where that's at.
9: Where my wife is from?
16: Yes.
9: Omaha?
16: Omaha, yeah, Nebraska.
9: Oh, okay, yeah.
16: I went to one in Nebraska.
9: No way.
16: Yeah, way.
18: You say thank you to them?
9: Yeah, well, did you say thank you to them? And they said,
16: you're welcome.
9: No, that's not what they said.
16: No, it's
9: do you know what they say?
16: No, what do they say?
9: But, do you know what they say, Bruce?
18: Oh, no.
9: Steve-O, you know.
1: Yeah, I do.
9: What do they say?
1: My
17: pleasure.
14: Yeah.
16: Oh, my
14: really?
16: Pleasure.
14: My pleasure. Pleasure. I think, in fact, if they don't say it, They get like a little ding on their performance for the day.
16: Oh, ding ding!
17: The only time I've ever been to Chick-fil-A is I went in to get a gift card. They don't sell them.
9: Oh, mm-hmm. Did not know
17: they
9: that.
17: Didn't at the time. They may now, but I was like, okay, well, all right. Oh. They didn't say my pleasure on any of that.
9: Well, we don't sell gift cards. Sorry. Okay. And then you said it's okay, and they said my pleasure.
14: My pleasure.
16: get out of here.
1: They said, get out of here.
14: That's the way they do it, man. It just makes everything feel friendly, right. And that's how you get overall satisfaction.
9: Yeah, you don't mind waiting a little bit. You know, it's made fresh. You know what I'm saying?
17: Yeah, at least it's not under a heat lamp, Jay. Everything's made to order. It's awesome.
16: He's sounding like Reggie right now.
9: It's ridiculous.

0: Country.
1: Final story, Kevin?
2: Yeah, I think I'm going to have a little bit of a... Do I dare do some sort of quiz with these guys before Beat the Show?
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12: Courage, community, common sense, hard work. They're the values that make Central Washington strong. But radicals in Olympia and Washington, D.C. are driving up costs, killing jobs, and attacking our way of life. As a mother, business owner, and daughter of a law enforcement officer, Amanda McKinney knows what working families are up against. Amanda has spent her life fighting for the people who work hard, play by the rules, and keep our communities safe. As county commissioner, Amanda backed law enforcement, fought tax hikes, defended property rights, and pushed back against costly mandates that hurt our children, farmers, and small businesses. Amanda McKinney has the courage to take on the radical politicians and win. That's why she has President Trump's complete and total endorsement. Lower costs, secure borders, stronger families. Amanda McKinney will fight alongside President Trump to protect our conservative values.
13: I'm Amanda McKinney, candidate for Congress, and I approve this message.
12: Paid for by Amanda McKinney for Washington.
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0: Okay, so YM meteorologist Matt Gray, another hot day in the inland northwest. Temperatures will be in the upper 90s again for this afternoon. Good news here is that we are going to see improving air quality conditions as we go through the day. A dangerous day for wildfires is coming on Saturday as winds gust up to 40 miles an hour tomorrow. Your fire weather forecast always available on KXLY.
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1: I told my son-in-law the other day, I feel sorry for people that still have to go to work.
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1: He goes, when I retire, I won't.
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9: It's the final story of the day. Hip, hip, hip, hooray.
1: Okay, Kevin, make it happen.
2: I am not sure if you guys have noticed, it is hot.
1: H-O-T.
2: Mm-hmm.
1: It's going to continue to be hot.
2: It is, right? For a couple more days at least?
1: Well, I don't know what your version of a couple is, but... Or what your version of hot is.
2: Well, and the weekend cools off, right? On Sunday?
1: Sunday's going to be like 88.
2: Okay.
1: So, yeah, not 90s.
2: Yeah, I guess that's... I mean, and then I saw Monday was 86.
1: Yeah.
2: That's the little picture that...
1: Matt Gray had
2: painted.
1: And then like 89, 87, 92, 94. So
2: okay, I hadn't seen that where it goes back up.
1: Yeah.
2: So, yeah, we're in it. We are in that spot in summer where we just get the hot weather.
1: Yeah, S-P-O-T.
2: Does it stop you guys from doing some stuff outside, I would imagine?
1: Oh, yes.
2: Yeah.
1: Probably not Monty, but it does
11: me. It doesn't really stop me. It changes the time of day I do stuff.
2: Exactly.
1: Yeah. Yes. Yeah. I'm just not going to do stuff that's in the front of the house in the late afternoon because the sun's just pounding on that side. So I'm going in the back where it's shady and then vice versa.
2: Yeah.
14: There you go.
2: Correct. The shade makes a huge difference.
1: It does.
2: It takes a day and makes it, you know, go from miserable to, oh, this is still enjoyable.
1: Yeah.
2: Yeah, this is all right. Well, if you really want to cool off, a Japanese company has created something new.
14: Personal air conditioning?
2: What's that?
14: Personal air conditioning?
2: Sort of, Monty.
1: One of those beanies with a propeller?
2: Yeah.
1: Yeah, that's it.
2: I mean, there already have been some inventions.
1: As a spray nozzle on it.
2: Air-conditioned clothing, right?
1: Yeah.
11: Yes.
2: Mm-hmm. Did somebody here have that?
1: I had heated clothing for my motorcycle.
2: You had heated, okay, but not the other way.
1: No.
2: Mm-mm. The air-conditioned clothing. I always would be interested in trying that, but...
1: Yeah, me too.
2: But instead, Monty, it is your personal forget... Air conditioning, your personal refrigerator.
14: Oh, boy. That's taking it next level.
2: You climb in, set on the built-in seat, and enjoy air cooled to approximately 41 degrees.
1: Holy peaching gallo, is that...
2: That's cool.
1: That's awful cool. Yeah.
2: The air is directed toward your head, neck, and shoulders.
1: Mm-hmm.
2: They say it kind of feels like a jet of a hot tub. It's that much... Bruce. Output. Yes, Bruce.
15: I have a question.
14: Okay. Yeah.
15: Mm-hmm. How do you get any work done if you're sitting in this thing?
1: That's cooling you off. Going to make it a little more difficult. Yeah.
2: It's not for long-term use, Bruce.
15: Oh,
2: you know, you don't want to turn into a corpse.
15: Get cold and you run out and you do something. And come back and sit in it again.
1: That seems like it. Yeah.
2: According to the manufacturer, a 10-minute stay in this refrigerator will. Help reduce body temperature, alleviate the symptoms of heat-related exhaustion.
1: Sure.
2: And that's kind of the max they want you to be in it at once is 10 minutes.
1: Monty?
14: I had saw yesterday an advertisement, you know, zero-turn mowers. You know how they...
1: Yeah. Oh, yeah.
14: Somebody has designed a cab, an air-conditioned cab for zero-turn mowers.
1: I saw that, Monty. Yeah, I could see
14: that. I was like... I want.
1: Yeah.
14: I want one of those.
1: I mean, if you're doing a lot on it, I could see how that'd be important.
11: Okay. You bet.
1: I also saw a bucket hat where it has a rechargeable fan in it. And
14: okay. Mister?
1: It's and got a mister.
14: Okay.
1: Oh, man.
2: Mm-hmm.
1: That'd be awesome. That would be pretty good. Yeah, I mean...
14: Hey, if you want a simple solution, just get a towel wet. Put it around
1: your neck. Oh, yeah, that does make a big difference.
14: It works. It works great. It
2: helps a lot. Those little ones that you can
14: bandana or whatever,
2: like that.
14: The gel.
1: Yep. You soak them in the water. Those things are great.
11: When you were traveling on your motorcycle, Jay, did you do that?
1: All the time.
11: Yeah, we did too.
1: We also did it at Hoop Fest when it was.
11: Oh yeah, Hoop Fest. I never thought of that. Mm-hmm. Yeah, I don't ever go.
2: Keep now these refrigerators are They are
1: Thanks
2: expensive.
1: Thanks for the additional information. Yeah. I appreciated it.
2: You'll have to get about $9,200 put together to get one, but to me, it doesn't seem like something you would buy individually. It's more of a
14: team
2: thing. Let's just go to Hoop Fest, Jay.
1: And bring it down there.
2: Yeah, and there's like four or five refrigerators sitting there, and you pay
1: pay
14: $1 for 10 minutes or $10.
2: $10, $15, whatever. For people are going to use that.
16: So this is meant for
14: a construction site?
1: Yeah.
16: Yeah, like your whole body, though?
1: Yeah, you just go sit in it. Yeah.
16: Wow.
1: Yeah, you could make money off that, I think.
16: Money.
2: And I don't...
14: Probably the idea.
1: Mm-hmm.
2: It's frowned upon to be naked.
14: Oh, boy. Yeah, I would think.
1: At Hoop Fest?
2: Well...
1: I think we change topics, right?
16: I believe so.
1: Yeah. Construction site?
14: Not a good plan.
1: No.

0: country.
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2: Cousins.
1: Oh.
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0: 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Jay Daniels.
4: Friday crew is here. The Friday crew is here. It is the Friday on the Friday crew. Thingamabob, ding dong. Beep,
0: beep. Kevin James.
5: That was pretty cool.
4: Was it though?
5: Yeah.
6: No, not really.
0: On the big 99.9 Coyote Country.
4: Oh, dang, I want to make sure I shouted out Gracie for her 8th birthday today.
5: Hey, happy birthday, Gracie.
4: I meant to do it a little earlier. Sorry, I hope Gracie's still listening, or someone will tell Gracie they heard this.
5: Yes.
4: Gracie is 8 years old.
5: 8 years old already.
4: Yeah.
5: Mm-hmm. I like that name. That's cute.
7: It is. It's a very cute name.
4: It is, yeah. You know why Seven's afraid of... What is that? Never mind.
8: Beat the show. It's time to beat the show. Beat the show. It's time.
5: Producer Steve, we need to do that over faster.
8: Show, it's time to beat the show. Step right up. It's time to beat the show.
9: Hold up.
8: Wait a minute.
9: You could just speed it up electronically.

0: show. All right, let's play a little game here. Morning, Bo.
1: Good morning.
0: How are you?
1: Doing well. How about yourself?
0: Awesome. Thank you. Appreciate it. Ready for a weekend, sir?
1: Oh, most definitely.
0: Ditto. All right, our game today is all about cousins. We're going to kick these three guys out, and you guys determine the order when you, before you come back, will you?
2: Okay.
0: All right, thank you. Goodbye, friends.
3: Okay, bye-bye now.
0: Bye, Warren.
2: Bo.
3: Nice to have you on. Good luck.
0: Thank you.
3: We love this game.
0: All right.
4: Oh, boy.
0: Wow, that seemed not very sincere. Yeah. His insincerity is dripping. All right, let's go, Bo. 60 seconds, seven questions. Pass if you get stuck. Here we go.
4: All righty. Jenny McCarthy is cousins with what Bridesmaids and Identity Thief actress?
1: Pass.
4: Glenn Close and Brooke Shields are second cousins once removed. Who did Glenn play in 101 Dalmatians?
1: Cruella DeVille? I don't know how to say the name.
3: Yeah, you did.
4: Yeah, you did.
3: You did it.
4: Ireland and Haley are cousins in the Baldwin family. Who is Ireland's dad?
1: Alec Baldwin.
4: Al Roker and Lenny Kravitz are second cousins. What is Al's job?
0: Al Roker's job?
4: Al Roker's job.
1: Pass.
4: Katy Perry and Taylor Swift are reportedly ninth cousins. Where did Taylor get married?
0: Was the question, where did she get married?
4: Yes.
0: Okay.
1: Oh, Madison Square Garden.
4: Justin Bieber is a distant cousin with Ryan Gosling, who starred as Noah alongside Rachel McAdams in what movie?
1: Noah? The Notebook.
0: There you go.
5: Yes.
4: Okay.
5: I was going to give you all the time you needed for that one.
0: Well, I also interrupted there for a second.
5: Because, it felt like he knew it, and you were like, this would be a bummer to miss that one.
0: Fellas! All right, we'll see how the Friday crew does. They might get a couple of these.
5: I don't have a clue, yeah.
0: They probably
5: the right order, the right person could
0: right,
5: do the
0: Kevin.
5: Trick, Jay.
0: Mm-hmm. Who's first? Monty, I think that is correct. Monty gets question one. Bruce gets question two. Warren gets question three. Pass on your own question. Don't answer anybody else's. Keep your hand gestures and your facial expressions to yourself.
6: Okay.
4: Wow.
6: Hand gestures.
3: I wish people could see the look.
7: I missed all that. I have my head things on.
0: I'm not worried about you following the rules, Bruce. Oh. None of that was directed toward you. You're fine.
7: Okay.
6: Was it me?
3: I think perhaps me
6: mainly?
3: A little bit. I think perhaps the two of you were the ones who should have been paying attention.
6: To what, Jay?
0: Uh-huh. All right, here we go, Monty. Question one. Here we go. Seven questions.
6: Cousins.
0: 60 seconds pass if you get stuck.
4: Yes. Jenny McCarthy is cousins with what Bridesmaids and Identity Thief actress?
6: Pass.
4: Mm-hmm. Glenn Close and Brooke Shields are second cousins once removed. Who did Glenn play in 101 Dalmatians?
7: Godzilla or what? Something.
4: Ireland and Haley are cousins in the Baldwin family. Who is Ireland's dad?
0: Ireland Baldwin.
3: Oh, it's Alec.
4: Al Roker and Lenny Kravitz are second cousins. What is Al Roker's job?
6: The weatherman.
4: Katy Perry and Taylor Swift are reportedly ninth cousins. Where did Taylor get married?
7: Kansas City football stadium.
3: Mm-hmm. That's right.
4: Justin Bieber is distant cousins with Ryan Gosling. He starred as Noah alongside Rachel McAdams in what movie?
3: Good night, nurse.
0: Is that your answer?
3: Where were we when we were there? Where were we when we were there?
6: God.
3: Justin Bieber.
5: I love that movie.
3: I know.
5: God, I know. It brings a tear to my eye just thinking about it.
3: Just thinking about it.
6: Yeah. Since Warren wasted so much time on that one, what was going to be my question?
4: Do you want to know?
6: Sure.
0: Don't feel bad. Bo didn't get to it either.
3: I'm sorry.
5: Oh,
4: yeah. Well, do you want to do it now or later?
6: I just got
4: to
6: make him.
0: We'll hold.
6: I want to make him feel bad.
0: Yeah.
3: And I do.
0: The questions were a little lengthy, too.
4: They were.
6: No, it was all Warren. Yeah. It was all Warren doing Warren.
0: Warren,
6: things.
0: You're fine.
4: Yeah, my apologies. And number seven was lengthy as well.
0: So. Okay. Well, let's see how we do.
3: I have trouble not expressing my opinion of
6: stuff.
0: Well, you got an answer. We don't know if it's right yet.
3: No, not that. Of Justin Bieber.
0: Okay.
5: Why?
0: You have a problem with Justin Bieber of all things.
5: Really?
0: Okay.
3: He's a punk.
0: Okay. All right.
5: He was.
0: That's interesting. Okay, here we go.
4: All right. Jenny McCarthy is cousins with what bridesmaids and identity thief actress?
0: Yeah, I mean, everybody passed. Is it Melissa McCarthy?
4: It is Melissa McCarthy.
0: No points.
6: Okay.
0: Yeah. No points.
4: Glenn Close and Brooke Shields are second cousins once removed. Who did Glenn play in 101 Dalmatians?
0: I liked Godzilla. Bruce said Godzilla.
6: Which I love that answer.
1: That's a great answer.
5: Yeah, it almost feels like it deserves a point.
0: I mean,
1: I don't know if we'd go that far.
0: Okay. I think that's fair scoring.
5: That's fair, yeah.
0: Cruella DeVille for
7: Bo. Yeah, Cruella. That's what I meant to say.
0: I knew
6: Godzilla.
0: I knew what you meant. I mean, you're pretty close, to be honest.
4: Yeah. Cruella, Godzilla.
6: And based on the picture.
0: Yeah, right, exactly. Yeah, it's going to still remain 1-0, though. Here we go.
4: Ireland and Haley are cousins in the Baldwin family. Who is Ireland's dad?
0: Everybody sit out.
4: Yeah, that's right.
0: Look at that.
4: Well done.
0: There we go. 2-1. Good job, Warren.
3: Thanks.
4: Al Roker and Lenny Kravitz are second cousins. What is Al's job?
0: I don't know what happened there, Bo. He's just too old. You don't watch the morning TV shows, probably.
1: Yeah, never.
0: Yeah, I wouldn't imagine you do. Monty got it right. Weather guy. You know, meteorologist, whatever. I don't actually think he is a meteorologist, so yeah, weather.
6: Weather guy.
3: And he's married to a lady that's on a different station.
0: Good to know. 2-2.
6: Good to know.
4: Katy Perry and Taylor Swift
6: are
4: reportedly ninth cousins. Where did Taylor get married?
6: Kansas City.
0: Kansas City football stadium was an amazing answer. Amazingly wrong.
7: Wasn't close.
0: It was like second best to Godzilla, but Madison Square Garden is what Bo said.
6: Dang it. New York City. Yeah. Would you have accepted New York City?
0: Sure. Probably. Yeah, I suppose. Yeah. 3-2. Here we go.
4: Justin Bieber, Warren's favorite musician, is distant cousins with Ryan Gosling, who starred as Noah alongside Rachel McAdams in what movie?
0: Kevin's favorite, Where Were We When We Were There, was Warren's answer.
5: I know, and it's such a long, emotional movie, and then you find out after the whole thing, they were there.
0: Yeah, they were there. They were actually there the entire time.
5: The whole thing, yeah.
0: I don't know what Bo was thinking, but he said the notebook, which is crazy.
6: It's kind of like Sixth Sense.
0: Yeah, right. It's just spoiler alert. 4-2.
4: Yeah, notebook.
0: Just for funsies, what was the seventh question?
4: Again, kind of long. Matthew Perry and Courtney Cox were reportedly distant cousins. What was the name of Courtney's character on Friends?
0: Oh.
1: Monica.
0: Yeah.
3: See, look at Bo go.
0: Yeah, Bo was right on that one.
4: Yeah, so, nicely done.
0: Big win for you, Bo. Congratulations. Well done.
3: Yeah, Bo, thank good you. Job.
0: Yeah, give it up for Bo. Okay. Woo, woo, woo, woo. Bo, is your first name short for something, or is it spelled B-O or B-E-A-U, or what is your scenario?
1: It's B-O. I was named after Bo Jackson.
0: Love
5: nice.
0: It.
5: Yes.
0: Love that. That's great. Bo Jackson once played in the Kansas City football stadium, Bruce.
5: He did.
0: And probably Madison Square Garden. Bo, hold on for a second. Have a great weekend.

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1: 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It's producer Steve. 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
13: They show a lot of Nashville?
14: Yeah, they do, actually.
13: Like down on Broadway and stuff?
14: Mm-hmm. On Broadway.
0: Kevin James.
13: Remember when I said that was cool and people could like just sing at the drop of the hat?
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15: Good morning, Clyde.
1: It's time to learn the stat of the day.
13: Let's do it.
16: Okay. Ready.
17: Oh, you're ready. I thought you were going to give one.
16: Oh, no.
17: I was excited. I was like, oh.
16: I don't bring those with me.
17: No. Monty brought a stat in today?
13: No, he keeps those in his other shorts.
16: Yep.
17: Okay, well, that makes sense.
16: Yeah, don't have them. Brought them with.
17: Today, boys, is National Tequila Day.
13: Mm. Mm.
16: That's a dumb stat.
13: I don't think we're there yet.
16: Oh, that's not the stat.
17: Yeah, that was a fact.
16: Okay.
17: But now I'll try to give you a stat. If and we're okay with it.
13: All right.
17: How many? No. What percentage of tequila is made by celebrity endorsers?
13: Ooh.
17: Like they have their own brand of tequila.
16: Percentage?
17: Oh, yeah.
18: Wow.
13: Okay. I mean,
18: that's a good question.
16: 40%.
13: Wow.
17: Okay. Anybody else with a guess?
13: I said under five. Half. You said five.
18: 33%.
13: What do you say, Bruce? Yes.
19: 27%.
13: I mean, I'm going to go high, but I don't want a $1 Monty, so I'll say 67.
17: Oh, you're going to... Okay, yeah. You're going.
16: You're going over half.
13: Yeah.
16: I'm under half.
13: 67 is over half, yes.
16: Yes.
17: Well, the correct answer, and it's rising quickly. That's the thing. And soon, you know, somebody else will be right.
13: Yeah.
17: But it is.
13: Soon somebody else will be right. Yeah.
17: 32%.
13: Dang. Wow. Whoever got that right, good work.
17: Own an alcohol. I mean,
13: tequila, huh?
17: Tequila brand. Hmm. That, of all the tequilas being made, that is, of course. And I think that might be domestic only.
13: Okay.
17: Because I would imagine if you went to other places, there's probably a lot of tequila being made that is not from celebrities.
13: Around these parts, yeah.
17: I mean, do you know how many celebrities can you name that have tequila?
13: The Rock.
17: Yes, he does.
16: Ryan Reynolds? Does he do alcohol at all?
13: Ryan Reynolds? No, he does phones. I think
16: he does venture capital, though.
13: I would say, I mean, Mark Wahlberg has his.
18: Oh.
17: The most famous one, I think, was the George Clooney. And those guys, Randy Gerber.
13: Yeah.
17: Casamigos.
13: Yeah.
16: Gerber. They do baby food, too.
13: They sold that for about
17: $1 billion or something.
13: And then he started focusing on coffee, which was interesting. But
17: The Rock has one. How about Kendall?
13: Does Kevin Hart have one?
17: He's got to. He's got to, right? Yeah, he does. Gran Coromino.
13: Yes, I remember that.
20: Huh. That's weird.
17: And you might as well, while we're LeBron James.
13: Oh, okay.
17: You're famous enough. Why don't you make
13: that makes sense.
17: A tequila? Lobos 1707 is the name of his.
13: No, that's not his. His was the Lobos Fake of the Hurdy Thing.
17: Fake of the Hurdy Thing.
16: Fake of the Hurdy Thing.
17: No.
13: No?
17: Did I just get a little wordy.
13: Little wordy for you, Steve?
16: It's a lot. That label looks weird.
13: Lobos fall down, fake go boom.
17: Michael Jordan has one. Shocker. Who else is? Kendall Jenner. There, at least there's one female on the list who owns tequila.
13: LeBron James. Lobos, not five, not six, not seven, not eight.
16: It's a huge label.
17: Now,
13: very lengthy to wrap around.
17: Jay, did I
16: should see that what it looks like on the box?
13: Hard to find some sort of image for that. But
17: yeah, I will not talk bad about my cousin,
13: LeBron. Yeah.
17: Yes,
13: that's fine. Yeah.
18: Your cousin?
13: Yeah. Well, yeah.
17: Yeah, he's my cousin.
13: You know, James. The whole James thing.
18: Oh,
13: we'll slow it down a little. Wow. Bit.
20: What do you know, geez? What do you mean by that?
16: Took a minute.
17: I was being slow. LeBron, this can't be true.
13: Lobos, my kid still plays for the Lakers.
19: So that said, there are 63 celebrities.
13: Dang.
19: So they all have their own separate breweries, or they're just making them all the same place and putting them in different bottles?
13: That's a good question. Yeah, that is a funny question.
16: So kind of like the Kirkland brand?
19: Yes.
16: Okay, yeah.
13: Yep.
17: Yeah. All right, breaking news. LeBron James has signed with?
16: Los Lobos.
13: Los Lobos?
17: I know. He has a number in his tequila, right? 1707 or something?
13: Uh-huh.
17: He's signing with the 76ers.
16: What?
13: Oh, wow.
19: Jeez.
17: Philadelphia. 2 years. $8 million.
19: No, is that all?
17: Mm-hmm. He's at the end.
13: Yeah.
19: Oh, yeah.
13: Yeah. No, he doesn't need it.
19: No.
17: No.
13: Yeah. All right. Well maybe there you
19: he
13: go.
19: Does if he's selling his own whiskey.
16: Tequila.
19: Tequila, sorry.
16: Yeah. No, I just.
13: Wow. That'd be interesting.
17: Yeah, I did not see that one coming. That was not the place I thought he was going to go.
13: He's going to stay out west, but.
17: William or go so far away to back to Miami.
13: Is that who? Is it? Is Embiid played with the Sixers?
17: Yeah. Hold on. It says it's going to make a super team, Jay.
13: Who else is there?
17: I don't
13: know. Oh, didn't Jaylen Brown go there?
17: Jaylen Brown, yep. Tyrese Maxey and Joel Embiid.
13: Oh, Tyrese Maxey. Oh, wow.
17: Those are some good players.
13: Who do you like better, Warren? Jaylen Brown, Tyrese Maxey, or Joel Embiid?
20: Tyrese Maxey.
13: Okay.
19: What's.
13: Warren, how do you spell Tyrese?
20: It's. T-Y-R-I-E-S.
13: Wow, that was actually pretty close. That wasn't bad.
16: Really? That's funny.
13: T-Y-R-E-S-E, so, you know, I mean...
17: Close enough.
13: Yeah.

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7: 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We cut taxes while increasing funding for rural hospitals, provided historic support for WCU research, and helped pass what the American Cancer Society called the most impactful cancer-fighting bill in years. I'm Michael Baumgartner, candidate for Congress, and I approve this message because I'll never stop fighting for Eastern Washington.
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11: When you're hot, you're hot.
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0: Hot
1: Okay, Hot Topics round one with the Friday crew here. Warren, Monty, Bruce, everybody's just kind of hanging out, having a good old time. Good old time. Okay, fellas.
10: Yes.
1: I asked you earlier this. I forgot to tell Kevin this one. So,
10: like way earlier, like before we went on the air.
1: Yeah, to pick a name, a captain. So captain, and then fill in the blank. Kevin, I'll let you think about it. Steve, I'll let you think about it while these three guys go. I did write down who I thought you would say.
10: Okay.
1: I wrote down which captains I thought you would say, including Kevin and Steve.
11: Oh.
10: Okay.
12: Cool.
1: Warren, I'm going to start with the easiest one.
10: Captain Kirk. Captain James T. Kirk. Yeah. To be exact.
1: I think we all guessed that one.
12: Yeah.
1: All right, Monty, what captain?
10: So my first one is Captain Kangaroo.
1: Captain Kangaroo. Hey, good one. I did not guess that one for you, but that's a good one. Yep.
10: But my second one, which came just as quickly, was of industry.
1: Captain of industry. Okay. All right. I won't tell you yours yet since no one has said it yet. Bruce, I can't wait because I'm excited to tell you which one I picked for Bruce. Which captain?
12: Well, I have a Blackbeard, Captain Blackbeard, the pirate.
1: Yes, of course.
12: Mm-hmm. Yeah. Well, and I can't remember what his first name is, but Lewis and Clark, Captain Clark.
1: Captain Clark. Yeah. Okay. Mm-hmm. I had Captain Bligh for you.
12: Oh, Bligh. Yeah.
1: Dang it. Oh, Bligh. Steve, I have which captain?
13: Crunch?
1: Captain Crunch.
10: Yes. I had that written down.
1: Yes.
11: I like that.
1: I was split between Captain Crunch and one other one for Steve. I'll tell you that one in a minute. Yes, Monty?
10: I had written down one
1: for Kevin?
10: For Bruce.
1: Oh, for Bruce.
10: Captain America.
1: Captain America. That's a great one.
12: Yeah.
1: Kevin, which one did you? Kevin, I have my guess, but what was yours?
12: Well, I had two that popped into my brain right away, so okay. I'll just say both of them.
1: All right.
12: And one I don't think you would get, and that was Captain Safety.
1: That's a great one.
10: I like that.
1: For your son. Yeah,
12: we called my son that forever and ever.
1: I should have gotten
12: that. And something
1: that
12: came up the other day
10: Fire Marshal Bill.
12: Yeah, an old Facebook memory or something where my sister said,
1: "Gosh, dang it.
12: Tyler's always Captain Safety.
1: I should have had that.
12: But then Captain Morgan.
1: That's what I had for you.
11: Yeah. Yeah. Yep. Oh, yeah, Captain Morgan.
12: It was right there.
1: Yep. Mm-hmm. I had Captain Kirk for Warren. One of the ones I had for Monty was Captain Jack Sparrow.
10: I have that written down.
1: I was thinking that one then.
10: But I thought Captain Hook would be more fun.
1: And then I had Captain Morgan for Kevin, and Steve-O, I had also Captain Jack Sparrow and Captain Crunch, so well done. And I can't believe I forgot Captain Kangaroo. That was bad.
12: Yeah.
1: I did too. Yeah, Warren, you were the easiest.
11: I'm sure I was.
1: Go figure. Yeah.
11: Yeah.
1: Also, Captain America.
10: Captain Nemo is
1: Nemo. That would have been good for Bruce, too. Mm-hmm. Yeah. Yeah. Have you guys seen this? There's a video, and it's maybe a little difficult to explain, but the basics of it, there's a woman sitting on a bench, and she's pregnant. And so what she did is, the setup of the video is she has her friend sit kind of like underneath the bench and put her leg up. And then when the woman sits down next to her, she puts her skirt down. So one leg is her friend's and one leg is hers.
11: Okay.
1: And they're both left feet.
10: Oh, boy.
11: Awesome.
1: And she's pregnant. So
11: love it.
1: When people pass by, she's like, "I'm so sorry, but I cannot reach my feet. Could you help me with my sandals?" And then the people go, "Oh, everybody's the same." They always put down their backpack. Yeah, like, of course, this is great. And then the look on their face when they look down, and the woman literally has
10: two left feet.
11: God, I'd love to see
1: and
11: that.
1: And they go to put the one on, and they stop, and so nobody wants to say anything. you're trying to be nice about it, and they'll just stare, and they'll just go. And then they look, and how they do, the dog turns its head. Every one of them does
11: And are the shoes for left and right?
1: Yes.
11: So
1: they get to the right foot and they just stand there and they just stare.
11: Oh, that's funny.
1: Yeah.
11: I love it.
1: And then she's like, "I'm sorry, is there a problem?" And they're like,
11: I think
1: that one's going to fit on there.
12: Yeah.
1: And of course, it's the kind of sandals that have like your big toe goes into like a little loop.
11: Oh,
1: know?
11: Yeah.
1: Yeah, sure. Yeah. Oh, it's just hilarious. Anyway, it's one of those videos. I'm like, well played. Yeah. Also, that woman who's sitting under the bench who you can't see. How flexible are you?
11: Yeah, really.
1: Leg up over the bench like that. Then, of course, matching painted toenails and the whole thing.
12: Oh,
1: so, yeah. Anyway,
12: it's funny. I saw that video, Jay, but I was like, I don't know if I can figure this out right now. So I moved on.
1: It was complicated, yeah.
12: Yeah, it was like, I don't understand what they're doing. And then I was like, move on. Oh, okay, there's
1: not worth
12: an easy
1: the effort.
12: One.
1: Yeah. Well, sometimes that's it, though. You start scrolling, and then you're like, never mind. Also, did you see that ad campaign that they're running right now? I think it's for, it's for one of the providers. I'm not sure which one. I may know, but it's not necessary.
12: And you mean like a...
1: A cell phone provider.
12: Okay, yeah.
1: Yeah, and he's driving, and the person in the back is just, you can see them just scrolling through their phone. And he's like, if you got time to scroll, you got time to call. And then they're like, oh, and then they call a loved one. Uh-huh. And then they have, a conversation with a loved one. If you got time to scroll, you got time to call. It's pretty good. Yeah. I kind of like that.
10: Yeah.
1: So, Warren, who's the last person you called?
11: Can't remember. I could look and see.
1: No, that's not as fun.
11: I think it was my insurance guy.
1: That is a beautiful conversation, I bet.
11: Yeah.
1: I bet that went well.
11: It's not so far.
12: It's not a personal call for sure.
1: Right. Steve-O, you probably called your folks since they're here on their way here.
13: Yeah, they were probably the last person my dad was. Yeah, I would say so.
1: Okay, yeah. Mm-hmm. Bruce, can you think of anybody you've called recently? Like, not Joey Bag of Donuts from the coffee group.
12: No. I think I called my wife not too long ago.
10: And that is very uncommon, right?
12: Yes.
10: Normally it would be a quick text.
12: Oh, yeah, a text by far.
1: That is so funny, by the way. Of all the people, just age alone, who says, just text him. I'm not going to call him.
12: Yeah.
1: You, I think, would be the last one. I think it would be vice versa, but I love it. Monty, who'd you call?
10: Be the wife.
1: Yeah. That seems to be, that's a go-to, obviously. It's an easy one. Mm. Yeah, multiple times. Kevin, who'd you call?
12: I made it a point the other day. I've been trying to do more of this where I try to call somebody.
1: Yeah.
12: It's really a great
1: way to do it.
12: I don't know.
1: And of course you can do the same thing, Kev, where you're like, I don't really have time.
12: Absolutely.
1: Cause I don't know if you feel bad. I would imagine you probably do. Do you feel bad if it's a short conversation? Like it's mandatory. It's mandated by, I'm going to call my mom, but I only have 5 minutes. Mm. And then I feel bad because I only have 5 minutes.
10: No, not if you preface it. This is going to be a short call.
1: I always do that.
10: I just wanted to call to say hi and what's going on.
1: I always do that, especially when it's not true. Kevin?
12: Yeah, my mom's more likely to cut me off, where she'll be like, hey, I got a few things I got to get going.
1: That's actually true. Like, I
12: don't know why I called.
1: Yeah.
12: Kevin, now, if she calls when she's ready to talk, then you're in for it. Yeah. But it's like, okay, yeah. No, but I called an old buddy from the DJ world where I just haven't.
1: Yeah, that's awesome.
12: I haven't talked to him for a long time, and I honestly just was like, how in the heck are you? How you doing?
1: Yeah.
12: And it was nice to talk to him.
1: Yeah, well done. Yeah, that's not always easy to even remember, but then, following through on it, that's a step a lot of us don't do. You're like, I should call Monty today. And then 3 days later, you're like, I forgot I was going to call
10: Monty. Or just butt dial me. It's fine.
1: I'll butt dial you again. I do it all the time.
10: Every 2 or 3 days.
13: Is that right?
10: No, it's at least once or twice a month, though.
1: Yeah.
13: Wow.
1: For some reason, in the favorites, he happens to be positioned in a spot where if my phone doesn't somehow close.
13: So he's a pain in your butt?
1: That is,
10: it's accurate.
1: Yeah.
10: It's accurate.
1: Two things can be true, Steve.
11: That's it.

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9: From the 4 News Now First Alert weather team, here's the Craig Swap, one call, that's all, Weather Center.
10: Okay, for the Y meteorologist Matt Gray, another hot day in the inland northwest. Temperatures will be in the upper 90s again for this afternoon. Good news here is that we are going to see improving air quality conditions as we go through the day. The dangerous day for wildfires is coming on Saturday as winds gust up to 40 miles an hour tomorrow. Your fire weather forecast always available on KXLY.com.
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0: The Jay and Kevin Show. 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
1: Have you ever been a belt buckle guy?
8: Oh, yeah. I have several.
0: Kevin James.
1: They are cool.
8: Oh, yeah.
1: I mean, it's never a look that works for
11: sit
1: me.
11: Down and,
12: I was going to say, doesn't it cut into you a little bit or no?
8: Well, no.
12: You ain't got no belly like I do.
0: On the big 99.9 Coyote Country.
12: Oh, I just added a question that's related to bellies.
11: Huh?
12: How is
11: my little buckaroo anyway?
12: Yeah. To our poll on X on Ooh. Twitter.
11: Is it poll time?
12: Yeah. So let's get to it real quickly here.
13: Poll time.
11: It's poll time.
12: It was the question I just added based on what has been happening in the studio today. Kevin, I'm going to let you go first. What is the most number of cookies you've ever eaten at one time?
14: Oh, geez.
12: 1 to 2, 3 to 5, or I'm still counting.
14: I mean, yeah, my heyday, I'd say probably I'm still counting.
12: Okay, still counting. Bruce?
14: 3 to 5.
12: 3 to 5. Monty?
11: You need to find one time, please.
12: I'd say.
11: Like one sitting? One after meal concept? Yeah, what are we doing?
12: Yeah, ish. Yeah.
14: And also, Bruce, like if you had a glass of milk and a thing of Oreos, you're only going to take 3 to 5 of them?
12: Ooh, those are small.
14: I don't like Oreos all that well.
12: No.
11: Whoa!
12: I'm kind of with you on that. Yeah. Well, I do like the inside.
14: Yes.
11: I've gone up to 10.
12: 10, yeah, ooh, okay.
11: On right. The homemade cookies, so that's
12: yeah, like chocolate chip or something ridiculous. Right out of the oven.
11: Yeah.
12: Those are tough. Steve-O.
15: Still counting.
12: Yeah. But Warren, do we need to ask?
16: Probably still counting.
11: yeah, probably.
12: Probably still counting, yeah. Just a few today, by the way. I don't know if we ever finished up Fridays, which was, have you ever had a wild animal in your house? How did you guys answer that?
11: Oh.
12: Monty, yes. Wild animal?
11: Do I get to tell the story?
12: Yeah, hold on. Yes
16: well,
12: or no?
16: Well, do mice count?
11: No. No, because everybody has mice.
12: I don't feel like that should count.
16: Then I'm going to say...
12: I would probably give you a snake, but I don't think I would give you a mouse.
16: In the motorhome I have, but not in the house.
12: Ooh, what'd you have in the motorhome?
16: A squirrel.
12: Oh, boy, that's not good.
16: Yeah, I look down. It's like, what was that just moved down the hallway?
12: Wow.
16: Whoa, here, honey, come out of the bedroom. There's a squirrel. So I stood back, and she scared him out the door.
14: Oh, my gosh.
12: Come out of the bedroom. There's a squirrel.
16: Yeah.
12: All right. Bruce?
14: When I was young,
12: yes.
14: Little, we had a deer that we took care of for a summer. And it came in the house all the time.
12: Oh, but yeah. It was supposed to be in the house.
14: Yes.
12: Oh,
14: other than that.
12: No. It had lost, well, it had Bambied somehow.
14: Yes, the mother got killed.
12: Yeah, so. I see. Oh, wow.
16: And you had a cat that brought a snake in.
14: Oh, yeah, she brought snake.
12: Did you bottle feed that deer?
14: I don't remember that. Okay. Probably, I would think.
12: At least for
14: a
12: while.
14: It was really young. Yeah.
12: Steve-O, no?
15: Yeah, I don't think so.
12: Kev?
14: No.
12: Yeah, and I'm hoping to keep it that way, too.
14: Yeah.
12: What was yours, Monty?
11: Does a calf count?
12: A calf would...
11: We used to bring those in all the time. In the
12: I don't know if they're wild, but they certainly shouldn't be in there.
11: But just the other day, it happened just the other day.
12: Oh.
11: Our cat brought in a weasel.
12: Oh,
16: wow.
15: A weasel.
11: Yeah. A weasel.
12: Wow.
11: I didn't even know we had weasels in this area.
12: What was an attorney doing in your house?
11: I know, right?
16: Okay.
11: He kept trying to get a retainer. I couldn't figure it out.
15: What, did it have braces?
12: Yeah, that's why I needed the retainer.
11: Yeah, he brought in a weasel. And, and our other two little dogs cornered it, which is funny because they're just pups. And they're and so it got cornered by two little pups.
12: Oh, my goodness.
11: Anyway, I grabbed a pair of leather gloves and got it out.
12: Got
16: good
12: the
16: thing,
12: weasel on
16: you have chickens. So that's a good thing.
12: Yeah, you got to get that thing out
11: well,
12: of
11: it. It was weird. It was
12: Is eating at a restaurant 3 times a week too many, Monty?
11: Yes.
12: Warren?
16: Yes.
12: What do you say, Bruce?
14: Yes.
12: Steve, what'd you say? No, right?
15: No.
12: Kevin?
14: Yes, I suppose. Yeah, too many. But also, Steve, I know we're in the same boat. When it's just you sometimes, it's like, that was easy. It was like last night. I just was like, I had cooked some salmon, but I was like, I really want a salad, and I didn't have salad. So I was just like, well... Guess I'm going to order, just
11: salad.
14: A salad with no meat on it or anything because I have salmon. But, I was like, I guess you would have to count that as eating out.
12: Yeah. By the way, 60-40 on that. 60% said yes. That's pretty high on the no, though. Have you ever had a wild animal in the house 53% said no, but 46 said yes.
14: Yeah, we live in a great area.
12: Kevin, you got to be careful about that, leaving that fish out, like Warren said, otherwise you're going to get salmonella.
11: Salmonella. Oh, and I've had a raccoon in the house.
12: Oh, huh. Duh. And finally, have you ever scratched your foot with a fork, Monty?
11: Scratched? You mean like hurt or itched it?
12: No, itched.
11: Oh, absolutely.
15: Bruce,
11: why wouldn't you?
12: Yes, thank you for the confusion,
11: Steve. Why wouldn't you?
12: Bruce?
17: I don't believe so. No,
12: there's a no. Warren?
16: I'm trying to remember if I did my back.
12: With a fork?
16: Yeah.
12: The one that you were using.
11: Oh, yeah. No, I wasn't using it at the time.
12: Well, at least not for anything.
11: Found
12: other
11: it in
12: than
11: the
12: scratching.
11: Shop. Oh, found it in the shop, stuck it down in my shoe. Yeah, I got that.
15: Like a dinner fork.
11: Yeah, they have those in shops. Right?
12: I don't know.
11: Yeah. I'm not the only one that has like random pieces of silverware in the shop.
12: All right, I'm going to put that on the poll. Do you have a fork in your shop, Warren?
16: Probably not.
12: No, Monty does probably for scratching or eating.
16: Maybe
11: they got done with in the house, and they put them in the shop for, you know, you never know when you're going to need a tool like that.
16: Right.
11: You can use a tool. That's a tool.
12: Bruce, you're the tiebreaker, the only other guy with a shop on the show.
17: I have antique forks, yeah.

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1: The Jay and Kevin Show. Jay Daniels.
8: Not wait your turn, guy on the airplane.
9: Yeah.
8: You know, please do not take seatbelts off until the light is off.
9: He's up. He's got his stuff. He's to the front of the plane. Like, dude, we're not even stopped yet.
1: Kevin James.
9: It is annoying.
8: Oh, it is. And it doesn't hurt me in any way, shape, or form, but it bugs me.
9: It's annoying. Yeah.
1: On the big 99.9 Coyote Country.
8: Bruce, good clarification on the cookies.
10: Oh, thank you.
8: Yeah.
10: Yes.
8: If you pull a cookie out of the box,
9: yes,
8: and there's two stuck together, that counts as one.
11: That's one correct cookie, 100%.
8: Yeah, that is, I believe.
11: Yeah,
8: I believe that's
11: cookie math.
8: It's got to be. I mean,
12: well, you can't pull them apart and put one back.
10: No.
11: Well, no, and if you try to pull it apart, it breaks up.
8: Oh, yeah, just break your apart anyway. Up. Plus, it would be rude. You've touched both of them.
9: Yeah.
8: You
9: yeah.
8: have to take them.
11: Yeah, yeah, that counts as one.
8: Remember our friend Tony, Kevin, who wouldn't pull bananas apart? Like if you went to the grocery store and you picked up a bunch and there was five and you only wanted four or three, he wouldn't. He's like, that's a family. You can't break up a family.
12: Separating
11: the
12: family.
11: Banana family.
8: Yeah. So he's like, well, I guess I just have to eat extra bananas this week because I'm not going to, break up a family. Off.
9: Yeah. Even though you're going to eat one at a time.
8: Yeah. Well, again, weird things happen where you just get it in your head and then you can't.
9: Yeah, that's true.
12: And anybody who's done the grocery order or the, grocery delivery, when you first do it, it's a rookie mistake and it's easy to make.
8: Mm-hmm.
12: You see bananas and you're like, oh,
8: yes, I want one.
12: And they show a bunch of bananas,
11: One bunch.
12: You're like, yeah, I'll take one.
11: You're assuming that's a bunch.
12: Yeah. And then you get there and you pick up your groceries and you get home and you unload them and you're like,
8: one banana.
12: There's one banana.
8: That's right.
12: That's what you ask for.
8: Very literal.
12: Yeah.
11: That's actually.
8: You wanted one banana? That's what you got. I hope you enjoy it. Yeah. We'll be back tomorrow with more bananas for you.
11: Get one a day. Just get free delivery.
9: Nanner, nanner.
8: Hey.
12: Hi.
8: All right.
12: Well, this affects my life quite a bit, and that is not being able to hear very well.
9: What?
12: And I don't like it. I know some of you guys struggle with it from time to time.
10: I don't. I have excellent hearing.
11: Warren struggles with it all the time.
12: I feel like he does.
8: I would talk about hearing or listening.
13: There you go.
11: Oh, I meant listening.
12: Yeah.
11: Oh,
12: okay.
8: ADD.
13: Yeah.
12: He really does.
11: I'm sorry, what, Warren?
13: Nothing.
12: Okay, so it's just me. But, guys, it might happen as you get a little older. This guy, I'm going to guess this dude is maybe in his 70s, early 70s. And I don't know if they're on the streets of New York. That's what I picture, is that it's a place like that, or Chicago, very big city. And he's walking on the street, and he had, well, on the sidewalk, he has on a beautiful suit. And he just looks like an important businessman, okay? But he does have AirPods in.
11: Okay.
12: And so this young lady comes up to him, and she has something to say, and she's a very beautiful young lady. And so she's recording, and she comes up, says something to him. He hears it all wrong, and what happens next is just a string of silliness that I really enjoyed.
14: Excuse me. Where'd you get your suit?
15: Pardon?
14: Your suit, where'd you get it?
15: I'm cute where I get it?
14: No. Yeah. Yeah, you're cute.
15: Really?
14: Yes.
15: This is not a scam, is it?
14: No, it's not. It's not. I just thought you were cute.
15: I actually thought you were cute.
14: Oh, really?
13: That's awesome.
12: Yeah, and it goes on a little bit, but he's like, it's just funny because he is now.
8: I love the way she changed that immediately.
13: Yeah.
12: Oh, she's like, yeah, I'll roll with the flow. That's a way funnier video than you telling me where you got your suit from.
8: Right.
16: Well, I'm kind of curious. Where'd you get a suit?
8: Yeah.
12: Your suit? I'm cute?
8: I'm cute.
12: Where do I get it?
8: I thought you were cute.
12: I thought you were cute.
8: And
12: I like how he goes, is this a scam?
8: Yeah.
12: No.
8: Yeah.
12: Okay, good. I think you're cute, too.
11: Just going to clarify that, right?
12: Way to really
8: that was a super
12: do your research.
8: Lengthy investigation that he conducted. Is this a scam? No. All right, we're good. Okay. Here's perfect. My social security number and my PIN number.
12: You're really cute.
8: Yeah, that's all it takes. Classic guy. Doesn't matter how old you are. You're cute. Oh, yeah, how much money do you want?
13: Thank you.
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15: Yeah, we're just having a blast.
14: This is such a good time. I hope you guys are enjoying this in the studio. No charge.
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14: No extra charge.
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14: We will qualify someone for $500 worth of free groceries in about 13 minutes.
5: Final thoughts.
14: Bruce, you get to go first if you'd like.
17: I would.
14: All right, what do you have today?
17: I'm going to make Warren jealous.
14: Oh.
15: Hey.
17: I'm going to get my car, my old 62 Chevy out and get it washed up for tomorrow. Wait, Warren can't take his car to the thing because he doesn't have insurance yet.
15: Still don't have insurance on it.
14: Yeah, well, you know, if you pay the bill.
15: Well, I would if they'd send it to me.
14: But they just all say.
15: Blast their flatter app.
17: What?
14: Yee. I don't know, but I'm not sure.
17: Yeah, I don't know if we can say that.
18: They near hit the button on that.
14: Yeah, I was confused. So you're going to wash it up and go to the what?
17: Well, there's Deer Park Settlers Day is this weekend.
14: Oh, okay.
18: Oh, yes.
19: Yeah. Me and Bruce, we're from around the country out there, you know.
14: Are you going to ride with him there, Captain Old Man?
15: Nope.
14: Just because you're mad?
15: Well, because he lives over there and I live over there.
14: Yeah. See? How far apart do y'all live again?
17: Oh, geez. 15?
15: Yeah.
14: Minutes or miles?
17: Miles.
15: Well, everything's 15 minutes. But...
17: yeah, we know that. Duh.
14: It takes
17: 15 minutes to get across the highway now.
15: Yeah, it does. It's crazy.
14: Yeah, 15 miles. That's way too far to travel to see friends.
15: Well, to ride to the thing with them, it is.
14: Yeah.
15: Because my wife will probably go too, you know.
5: Thoughts.
14: How much room you got in that car?
17: It's a big old car.
14: All right, I was going to say.
15: Six?
14: Cool. Yeah, six-seater.
15: Yeah.
17: Oh, at least.
14: Yeah.
17: Oh, at least.
15: You're going thinking about high school.
17: You're going to the movies, you can get a few more in there.
14: Yeah, and you probably get some in the trunk.
17: Yes.
14: Yeah, go to the drive-in. Oh, no, there's only four of us. Eight people pile out of the trunk.
18: Those cars, the trunk, is humongous.
14: Yeah,
18: right?
14: It is. You could live in there.
17: Yeah.
15: It's so big that the big people think it's big.
18: Do you remember anything huge that you put in your trunk?
17: No. Hmm. They're not comment on that.
18: Okay, well then.
14: All right, Monty.
20: You ever think of owning a minivan?
14: Yeah. It is easier than the trunk. Yeah.
18: Carry a cow back there.
14: Yeah. What do you got, Monty?
18: If by chance your cat brings a weasel into the house.
14: Yeah.
18: Yeah. Have some leather gloves to pick them up.
14: I would imagine that's a good idea. So. Yeah.
18: That's good advice. My final thought.
14: Maybe some shin guards or
18: yeah.
14: something.
18: Yeah. Keep around a couple of small dogs. They seem to do well.
14: Yeah. All right, Warren, what do you have?
15: Things you scream about.
14: Right, a weasel in the house.
15: Well, yeah, same as Bruce. I'm going to go to the Settlers Day Parade
14: nice.
15: And go down to the park and visit with folks. And hopefully I'll have insurance by then. I'm waiting. Probably not.
14: I mean, you're basically uninsurable at this time.
15: Yeah, I'm getting so tired of it. But at home, Lori and I, we've got a bit of a problem.
14: Mm-hmm.
15: Well, I replaced our rooster with a duck. And so now we get woke up every morning at the quack of dawn.
14: Aren't you glad you went first, Bruce?
17: Yes.
18: Thank you.
5: Final thoughts.
18: Moment of silence, please.
14: Yeah, well, yeah. And we gave it to him.
18: Moment of crickets, please.
14: Steve?
21: Well, King Peter and Big Barb are on their way to visit here. So very excited to see Paris.
18: Are they in the air as we speak?
21: They are.
18: Nice.
21: Or they should be.
14: Right.
21: If they're not, time difference, time zones and everything, yeah.
14: Right.
21: So they're flying here, should be a good weekend, looking forward to that, and hopefully not too much heat, but we'll see.
18: Oh, it's here. Yeah. It's here.
14: Steve, do you guys think you'll go out tonight, or will their arms be tired from flying? Okay. I don't know, Warren. Don't start.
17: Don't even.
14: You've made it worse.
21: They woke up at the quack of dawn.
14: Actually did.
18: Yeah.
14: They literally did.
18: Yeah.
14: Kevin?
22: Well, I feel like a college boy, teenage boy, where I believe today I am going to take some laundry to my mom's house to do.
14: Attaboy.
22: And then I am going to also take a pair of pants for her to hem.
14: Nice.
22: And so I was just like, this is going back a few years.
14: Yeah. Sit still while I pin these pants.
22: Yeah, she was excited.
15: Exactly.
18: You got the voice down, too.
22: I called my sister-in-law and asked her. She has a great, like, a sewing room and the whole deal.
14: Uh-huh.
22: And I was like, Steph, do you want to do this? And she's like, absolutely, I'll do them for you, but it won't be till next week.
15: All right.
22: And I'm like, okay, well, that kind of works, but I know I have to wear them this weekend. And so then my mom calls me and goes, well, you know, I can hem pants by hand.
15: I have
22: hand.
15: The ability.
22: I can do it by hand.
15: Yeah, get them. Get them, Karen.
22: Like, all right. Well, then you're doing my pants.
15: Yeah.
22: I need to get some laundry done, too, so I'm going to bring it while I'm there. You know, so you don't.
15: And she's okay with that.
22: Yeah, otherwise you just leave it set in the washing machine.
15: Does your mom still have one of those pin cushions that looks like an apple?
22: Jay,
1: puts
22: she's
1: it on
22: got
1: her
22: to.
1: Wrist.
22: She has to.
1: Puts it on her wrist.
15: Yeah,
21: like a corset.
15: Yeah.
1: Oh, yeah.
15: Oh,
1: yeah.
15: Yeah, yeah, Steve, that's those. What it was like.
22: I promise you she has the same thing she's probably had for 50 years.
15: That's so great.
22: Yeah.
1: It's so bad the elastic's worn out.
15: And then did she do the thing that my mom used to do all the time? She'd have the pin cushion there, but that was... She didn't... A lot of times would take it off her wrist and lay it down, so she'd just have, like, a guy would do with nails.
1: Yeah.
15: She would just put those screws. Straight pins in her mouth.
22: Oh, yeah.
15: Oh, yes. You know, just sit there and... Mm-hmm. But she could still say, put the lid back on the cookie jar with a mouthful of pins.
21: Yeah, I remember.
1: Go outside.
15: Yeah, just so much skill.
16: Oh, man.
15: Yeah.
16: Crazy.
15: Yeah.
1: Put that down.
15: Yes.
1: Get outside. We're going to lock you out until I finish hemming your dad's pants again.
16: That's it.
15: I mean, is he growing? Why are we keep hemming pants? Why was there so much hemming going on back then?
22: What's happening?
1: Don't make me tell your dad what you did.
15: Funny how we could still understand it with pins in their mouth. Also, at what age do you start, or do you say visiting? Like, Warren goes, I'm going to visit with friends.

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8: Let's just say that the curtain has come down on yet another miserable performance.
1: Got a couple things to take care of before we get out of here.
9: What?
1: Colleen said that when we were talking about how many cookies can you eat in one sitting, she said her dad always used to break the cookies and say, well, the calories are flying out.
10: I like it. He's a smart man.
11: Yeah, that's a good idea.
9: I like it.
1: Karen said that's a tomato, not an apple, that the pincushion. Tomato.
10: Oh, a tomato.
1: Now that she said that, she's right. I remember that. Yep.
9: Green thing on top.
1: Yep.
10: Exactly. You're right.
1: Yeah. Sorry about that. Sorry to all apples and tomatoes everywhere.
10: Everywhere.
1: Yes, Warren, what was up?
10: Well, I kind of want, you know, Bruce's, he's getting up there a ways, him and Chris. And so anyway, the other night, they were getting ready to go to bed, and Chris said, gosh, she said, I'd love to have a bowl of ice cream, but we don't have any. Bruce says, I'll run to the store and get us some. Okay. And she says, and I want chocolate sauce on it. Oh, he says, okay, I'll get that too.
11: Dang.
10: And she goes, and a whipped cream. I want whipped cream. And he says, okay, I'll get that. And a cherry on the top.
1: Yeah.
10: Okay. She goes, well, write it down. You'll forget it. And he goes, I'm not going to forget it. So anyway, he goes to the store and he comes back and he hands her the sack and she looks inside. She goes, you forgot the mustard for my ham sandwich.
1: Oh, God.
11: Now, that's funny.
1: So that was it then.
11: That's
1: huh?
11: it. That's all there is.
12: We are so glad you came. Story, huh? Bye-bye. Bye-bye.
11: Goodbye.
12: Bye-bye.
1: Have a great weekend, fellas. Thanks for being
10: Have
1: here.
10: Have fun.
1: Bye, everybody.
12: Thank you.
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1: Warren, did you want to start the
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1: 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Geez. 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
6: 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Good afternoon. It's producer Steve from Hayden, Idaho. I've made my way to Lancaster Market, 226 West Lancaster, here in Hayden for the Party on the Patio Customer Appreciation Day that Lancaster Market is having. It's their 10-year anniversary, this event. It goes on till 7 tonight. Promo Mike and I, we are out here until 3. We'd love to see you and help you enjoy this whole family-friendly event that is going on. Lots of cool things for the kids. Well, they got some games. There's a cool duck game going on. They got cotton candy, popcorn, lots of food, really. In fact, if you're hungry for lunch, which why wouldn't you be right now, you can enjoy a free hamburger and hot dog. They got drinks and chips as well. Beer is for sale, too. Their patio here, by the way, is 21 plus, so just be aware of that. But yeah, lots going on here, including large giveaways every hour, smaller giveaways every half hour. The list goes on and on of just awesomeness. So stop on by. It's producer Steve hanging out at Lancaster Market, 226 West Lancaster in Hayden for the Big 99. 99 Coyote Country.
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4: Once again, from Hayden, Idaho, it's producer Steve on the Big 99.9 Coyote Country, specifically from Lancaster Market here in Hayden, 226 West Lancaster. Makes sense that it's in the name. So, we are out here, Promo Mike and I are out here until 3 this afternoon, this event. It is the Party on the Patio Customer Appreciation Day in honor of their 10th anniversary, Lancaster Market. Promo Mike and I are out here until 3, but the event goes until 7. They got a lot going on here, which is awesome. Some giveaways. Free food right now, hamburgers and hot dogs. If you're interested in grabbing some lunch, you can do that. They also have all sorts of things for the kids, not just food, but also games. They got a cool duck game going on. And Promo Mike and I, we have a little giveaway that we're doing. We'll make a little special thing right now. We have some Wynonna Judd tickets for tomorrow night's concert at Northern Quest. So if you are one of the first people to tell us Judd, come up to us and tell us Judd here at Lancaster Market. We will hook you up. First come, first serve on those. So come on by Lancaster Market here in Hayden. It's producer Steve on the Big 99.9 Coyote Country.
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4: Cruising through a Friday afternoon, it's producer Steve on the Big 99.9 Coyote Country, and I encourage you to cruise on over to Lancaster Market in Hayden, Idaho. That is exactly where I'm at right now, up until 3 this afternoon for their Party on the Patio Customer Appreciation Day for their 10th anniversary. It's really a happening event. Lots is going on here. It's really fun for the whole family, which is great. For the kids, in fact, they have a bunch of kids' games, including a duck game that they got going on. They are doing free hamburgers and hot dogs and drinks and chips, all sorts of food right now, so stop on by for your lunch. They got beer for sale as well. Just as a heads up, it is 21 plus for their patio, so be aware of that. Of course, they got giveaways going on too, large ones every hour and then smaller ones every half hour, so chances to win, nothing wrong with that. You can even win some stuff with us. We got some enter to wins here at our tent, which you can't miss, in front of Lancaster Market's building here. So stop on by. We'd love to see you. It's the Party on the Patio Customer Appreciation Day at Lancaster Market in Hayden. It's producer Steve on the Big 99.9 Coyote Country.
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3: Happy Friday afternoon from Hayden, Idaho. It's producer Steve on the Big 99.9 Coyote Country, hanging out right now at Lancaster Market. Lancaster Market, that is the place to be because they are doing Party on the Patio Customer Appreciation Day right now in honor of their 10th anniversary. It's going on until 7 tonight. Promo Mike and I are out here until 3 this afternoon. We'd love to see you and would love for you to check out all the amazing things that are happening. It is fun for the whole family, of course. They got lots of stuff for the kids, which is just awesome. Kids games. They got cotton candy and popcorn, all sorts of food, really. Hamburgers and hot dogs, that's free right now. They're doing some t-shirt giveaways, hat giveaways as well. They got the Tattoo Temple is here with a pop-up tattoo tent, Blue Collar energy drinks. They got some sampling and arm wrestling tournament as well. Beer and cider tastings from local vendors. 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But yeah, come on by. It's Lancaster Market's Party on the Patio Customer Appreciation Day, and Hayden, it's producer Steve on the Big 99.9 Coyote Country.
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8: 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Customer Appreciation Day at Lancaster Market in Hayden, Idaho. What's going on? It's producer Steve with the big 99.9 Coyote Country out here at Lancaster Market until 3 this afternoon for this awesome event. The event itself goes until 7, by the way. But yeah, lots to do here. Shilling Cider Tasting, Johnny Bootlegger Drink Tasting, Blue Collar Energy Drink Tasting, and Arm Wrestling Competition, Frisia Ice Cream Truck, the Tattoo Temple pop-up tattoo tent is here, a dunk take from Lake City Rental, lots of prizes, lots of games for the kids. It's fun for the whole family really here at the Lancaster Market for their Party on the Patio Customer Appreciation Day. It's all in honor of their 10th anniversary going on. Wild and Free Range is also here. They got goats. How cool is that? So stop on by. We'd love to see you. Mike and I are here. You can't miss the Coyote Country truck as well as our tent right outside the main building here at Lancaster Market. We got some enter to wins, so feel free to enter those. And yeah, stop on by. It's producer Steve at Lancaster Market. Party on the Patio Customer Appreciation Day for the Big 99.9 Coyote Country.
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1: 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It's producer Steve hanging out for the 10th anniversary customer appreciation party on the patio event that goes until 7. We're going to be out here, Promo Mike and I, until 3 this afternoon. We'd love to see you. I forgot to mention one of the participating vendors in the last break that I did. Defiant Coffee is one of those. But yeah, lots of vendors here, lots of giveaways going on. We have some enter to wins, but lots of other giveaways that they're doing here at Lancaster Market. Prizes from Kids Crayola Basket, Coffee Basket, Beer Growler Basket, Cone Crossing, Black Sheep, Kenworth Sales, DCE, Heavy Equipment, many others as well. So you definitely want to stop on by and get your name in the running for all of the giveaways that are going on. Stop by for some free food and check out all these amazing vendors as well. We'd love to see you. You can't miss the Coyote Country truck as well as our tent in front of the main Lancaster building. And yeah, plenty of room for you to enjoy the party. It's producer Steve at the Party on the Patio event going on here, Customer Appreciation Day 10th anniversary event at Lancaster Market for the Big 99.9 Coyote Country.
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0: 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Hey, Chantel, you got in there.
1: I did.
0: Yes, you did. $500 in free groceries. Qualified to win that. Another chance to qualify. One more chance. A little after four here.

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1: Well, if you're looking for something fun to do on a Friday afternoon, look no more. This is where you want to be. It's Lancaster Market in Hayden, Idaho. It's their 10th anniversary customer appreciation party on the patio event. Hey, it's producer Steve with the Big 99.9 Coyote Country. And yeah, this event, it goes until 7 tonight. Promo Mike and I are out here until 3 this afternoon. And there is a lot going on. Fun for the whole family, really. Lots of vendors, lots of prizes being given out. They did want me to mention a few of the sponsors that are helping out with some of the giveaways. That includes Flame and Cork, Nadine, Sports Clip Hayden, Rancho Viejo in Hayden, Squeaky's Car Wash, Triple Play Hayden Cinema, Gargoyle Granite, many others as well. We'll get to some of the other ones in a little bit. 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Large giveaways, by the way, which are happening every hour. 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So stop on by. We are at Lancaster Market for their 10th anniversary customer appreciation event. 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
2: Food, prizes, fun. It's all happening here at Lancaster Market in Hayden, Idaho. What's going on? It's producer Steve with the Big 99.9 Coyote Country, and it's the 10th anniversary customer appreciation party on the patio event going on till 7 tonight. I'm out here with Promo Mike until 3 this afternoon. We'd love to see you and would love for you to check everything out that is going on. 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They got goats, Coffee, Johnny Bootlegger, the list goes on and on. Wanted to give a couple of shout-outs to, or a few shout-outs to some of the people who are donating to some of the giveaways. That includes Skate Plaza, as well as Cascadia Pizza, Golden Glow Espresso, Bougie Lashes Tanning, Mountain West Bank, Killer Burger, Hayden Cinema, Bee's Knees Whiskey Bar, so many others as well. You got to check out all the different prizes that they're doing. They got large and small giveaways that they're doing all day today. So stop on by. It is the 10th anniversary customer appreciation celebration party on the patio event at Lancaster Market in Hayden. It's producer Steve on the Big 99.9 Coyote Country.
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99.9 Coyote Country, a hot night for baseball at Avista Stadium, but play ball time. Yeah, the Indians will be hosting the Tri-City Dust Devils again. First pitch about 6:35. Here's Luke Bryan now.

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1: One last one, final time from Lancaster Market, 226 West Lancaster in Hayden, Idaho. It's producer Steve on the Big 99.9 Coyote Country. And even though Mike and I are headed out in just a few minutes, you can still enjoy the 10th anniversary customer appreciation party on the patio event here at Lancaster Market until 7 tonight, where they got all kinds of awesomeness going on. Of course, free burgers, hot dogs, drinks. 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They also have lots of games and prizes as well. Games even for the kids, too. So it's fun for the whole family. They got face painting. Yeah, a little bit of everything. Shout out to all of the vendors for coming out and all the people who donated to the fantastic giveaways that they are giving out today. And thanks to Lancaster Market for having us out as well. We'd love to see you before we do head out. We got a couple enter to wins that you can sign up for. So don't miss out on your chance to win some really cool stuff and enjoy all the fantasticness that is happening here at Lancaster Market. Again, 226 West Lancaster in Hayden. It's producer Steve at Lancaster Market for the Big 99.9 Coyote Country.
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The big 99.9 Coyote Country is awfully hot this afternoon. Red flag warning is in effect, and I do have a fire to report. I got this on the watch duty app just moments ago. The Indian Bluff Fire right now. That's in an area of the 5900 block of North Indian Bluff Road. It's not far from Riverside State Park. Looking at the map, what I see here. Anyway, it's a slow-moving vegetation fire. They're trying to get under control. Air traffic has been requested. About 2 acres right now. And again, that's the Indian. Hang on a second here. It's the Indian Bluff Fire. About 2 acres, and they're working on that right now. So a bit of a heads up right there. Doesn't take much. The weather like this, the conditions they are. It's got to be vigilant. Be careful. I'll keep you updated. Here's Parmalee now.

0: Jog Party, the Big 99.9 Coyote Country, about a quarter after three. Big Drive at Diamond here, 24th of July. A lot of things happening today, including Tell an Old Joke Day. Now, I have one. If you'll permit me, I want to share this with you. I think you golfers will appreciate this one. There's a guy, he walks up to a fortune teller and says, please tell me, are there golf courses in heaven? Fortune teller stares into her crystal ball for a long time, and finally she says, I have good news, and I have bad news. The guy says, well, what's the good news? And she smiles and says, the golf courses in heaven are beautiful beyond anything you could imagine. The guy says, wonderful, that's awesome. But what's the bad news? And then she tells him, well, you'll be teeing off at 7:30 tomorrow morning.
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1: As we continue to bake a lizard on a rock this afternoon, 93 Sunshine downtown. The red flag warning is in effect as well. 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
3: You know what, folks? If you want to be a safe cracker, you need to know how to crack a variety of safes, right? If you want to steal cars, then you should know how to drive every kind of car, including those that have a stick shift. Good old manual transmission. Prosecutors in Chicago say a would-be carjacker failed to get away with the victim's car because, well, he didn't know how to drive a stick shift.
4: Oh, crap!
3: And Chicago cops were able to track him down because he ran from the scene with the victim's keys, which just happened to have an AirTag attached. Wow.
4: Fat, smug, stupid, crappy piece of crappy crap!
3: This dope had three strikes against him from the get-go. No sense, no stick, and no way to get away.
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6: Is like sugar pretty cheap? 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
9: Oh, yeah, remember that? 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

The big 99.9 Coyote Country. You know, sometimes it is hard, but you just gotta carry on, right? Kenny Chesney. 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Another chance to qualify for $500 free groceries all the way, a little after four. 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
16: Hardworking families are struggling, while too many tax dollars are wasted on fraud and failed programs. It's got to change. I'm Michael Baumgartner. In Congress, I'm fighting for our priorities and getting results. We cut taxes while increasing funding for rural hospitals, provided historic support for WSU research, and helped pass what the American Cancer Society called the most impactful cancer-fighting bill in years. I'm Michael Baumgartner, candidate for Congress, and I approve this message because I'll never stop fighting for Eastern Washington.
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2: All right, here we go. Another chance. One more chance this afternoon to get qualified for $500 in free groceries. 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

99.9 Coyote Country. Yeah, I'm going to draw the winner for $500 in free groceries a little bit later on this hour. You're qualified.

0: The Big 99.9 Coyote Country. John Morgan. I was just a kid. 4:12 here on the Big Drive at Diamond. Keeping an eye on the Watch Duty app and a fire that's being worked on right now. The Indian Bluff Fire, which has been going on for the last couple of hours, being held at 5 to 10 acres now. It's in the area of a 5,900 block of North Indian Bluff Road. That's kind of in the Riverside State Park area, just north of us here. So being held about 5 to 10 acres with aircraft and dozer crews assisting in fire. Firefighting there, so they're trying to get a handle on it. We are under a red flag warning. Conditions are very dry, and it doesn't take much. Be vigilant, folks.
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Stay

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Hang on. New one here, Kevin Powers with Shaboozy. Here's Move On.

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5: Hi there, I'm Jason Valentine with 4 News Now. Here's your First Alert weather forecast for this Friday evening. We're going to see some breezy conditions tonight. Overnight low of 68. Should be a nice evening and a little bit of clearing from the smoke. As we head into tomorrow, we expect high winds, so we have high fire danger. So we have a red flag warning throughout the area. So it is a weather alert day, cooler with a high of 91.
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